0: Avenue to Reed Highway and Scarborough Beach Road to Vincent Street. Kwinana Freeway busy, Thomas Road to Rowley Road and Farrington Road to South Terrace. And heavy on Tonkin Highway northbound, Kelvin Road to Hale Road, South Anna Reed Highway at Morley Drive and Dunreath Drive. The Premier League returns to Stan Sport on Saturday. 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This is Roland with time saver traffic every 15 minutes.
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3: 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Partly cloudy and 20 today, medium chance of showers becoming less likely this afternoon. Tomorrow, partly cloudy 21, Friday, sunny 23, Saturday, partly cloudy and 23. It is 16 in Tamala Park, 13 in Vic Park. 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
5: Welcome to Wednesday, the 19th of August. Sending you birthday love if you are celebrating your big day today. Got a couple of WA birthday girls this morning. Firstly, happy 53rd birthday to Geraldton-born actress and Rove McManus's wife, the lovely Tasma Walton, who for many years played Dash in Blue Heelers. Happy 45th to Perth actress Zoe Ventura, probably best known as Melissa Rafter before she died on screen in Packed to the Rafters. And it's a birthday shout out to Aussie comedian, member of the comedy company, Marianne Faye, who's 71 today. And here she is, a little skit that she did with Glenn Robbins, all about play school.
6: Hello. Can you guess what I've been? That's right, I'm being an idiot, aren't I? Would the boys and girls care to join in? Oh, here's Glenn.
7: Hello. What are you being?
6: If you'd been here on time, Glenn, you'd know we were all being idiots.
7: Well, that should be easy for you.
5: The 42nd President of the United States of America, Bill Clinton, is blowing out 80 candles today. Yes, he was the president. Yes, he's still a well-known person. But he's probably best known for this.
8: I did not have sexual relations with that woman.
5: Oh, gosh, are you sure? He was Sandy Cohen in The O.C. It is a happy 71st birthday to Peter Gallagher, who went on to appear in Covert Affairs and the hugely popular Law & Order SUV. SVU.
9: SVU.
5: Yeah, not SUV. It's a happy 63rd birthday to John Stamos from Full House. He was also in General Hospital and not only an actor, pretty good drummer as well. Remember, he did Kokomo with the Beach Boys. Not a bad-looking lad, either.
9: He looks all right.
5: Happy heavenly birthday to my favourite friend, Matthew Perry, a.k.a. Chandler Bing, who had some of the best lines in the show.
10: I'm not great at the advice. Can I interest you in a sarcastic comment?
11: You didn't cry when Bambi's mother died?
10: Yes, it was very sad when the guy stopped drawing the deer.
5: Another soul no longer with us would have been birthdaying today, Johnny Nash.
3: Yeah, 1940 he was born. We lost him in 2020. He had a few songs in his career. This was a catchy one.
12: Everything's gonna be all right, baby.
5: Yeah, yeah.
3: There's his version of this one. But I think probably the song that most people remember best from Johnny Nash would have to be this one at 8 past 8 on Forever Classic 6AX.

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1: Our next guest released her debut album at just 16 years of age. 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
3: Hello, it's Debbie Gibson here.
0: Hello, Debbie Gibson.
4: Debbie Gibson? It's not every day we get a superstar that actually calls us.
3: Oh, yeah. I got your number. It was written on a bathroom wall somewhere. But for a good time, that's exactly what it was.
0: So, how are you, Debbie?
3: I'm good. You know, getting packed and ready. Head across to your neck of the woods.
4: What was it, 1989 you came over to Australia?
3: I know. It's very exciting to be coming back.
4: And this time, Deb, you're actually coming to Perth.
3: Yes, I'm so excited. My old pal, JoBeth Taylor, is from Perth.
4: Yeah. Has she given you any tips on where to go?
3: Not yet. I have not gotten that far in the details, but we have messaged. I've messaged with all my Aussie showbiz pals.
4: Yep.
3: It appears that I've got one in every port, so it's very exciting. And I fully expect that everyone will show me something or tell me where to go or just show up at the show, because there's not a lot of downtime between traveling and press and performing, but I'm there for the people and for putting on a great show and whatever I happen to see, I see. But what would you guys recommend on limited time?
0: I know what Nat's going to suggest.
4: You know what I'm going to say, because I say to everyone coming to Australia, there's a little island, Debbie, called Rottnest Island, which basically means rat's nest. And they've got these little animals over there, which are called quokkas. You get a quokka selfie. That's it. A lot of celebrities come over to Rottnest Island and have a photo taken with a quokka.
3: Oh my God. Okay. You are really speaking my language, because I am such an animal lover and I have seen them on social media and I've seen the don't touch the quokkas, don't feed the quokkas, and people are going up to them and they look so cute. My only fear is I'm going to end up having to figure out how to smuggle one out of the I went on a big beagle animal testing rescue mission and I wasn't going to leave without one of them latching on to me and adopting me. So that just happened recently. And I'm a solo dog mom of three boy hounds now.
4: Debbie, hats off to you. We have the same qualities as people, because I used to be an RSPCA inspector. I had multiple cats and dogs at my place. Very like-minded, Debbie.
3: Oh, there is just a special place in my heart for animals. I'm so glad to hear that that is true of you too.
4: Mm.
3: You know, without bringing the room down, people like you doing what you've done and animal lovers advocating is, it's just more necessary than ever right now.
4: Yes.
3: I'm so happy to hear that.
0: So we've established that you are an animal lover, and I'm about to ask you about an insect. Given what's happened with you in the past, how do you feel about ticks?
3: I already deal with Lyme disease, so I'm at a point where, you know, I would just caution other people to be careful because it has wreaked havoc on my life, but I have gotten through so many challenges in regards to Lyme disease, and then I've gotten to a place where I am super highly functioning and I manage when I get into those little crashes or moments. I've become kind of a connoisseur of managing the symptoms and just living my life. I don't have anything against the little critters. Like, they're just doing their thing.
4: We're lucky enough not really to have Lyme disease in Australia, but what are the symptoms? What actually happens to you when you have an episode, Debbie?
3: Everything from food sensitivities to structural issues to memory problems.
4: Oh,
3: I mean, you can name it. Anybody who has dealt with it knows. Mm. You're just like, what in God's name is going on in my body? Your body is like a war zone.
4: Wow.
3: My way out of everything is stress management, a clean diet, sunshine, dogs, proper rest. I am a clean napper. I nap like it's going out of style because my output's so high. So I really had to dig deep and eliminate anything toxic, foods, toxic cleaning products, toxic people.
4: Wow.
3: Everything toxic had to go, and I protect my space now.
0: Our guest this morning is Debbie Gibson, joining Go West at the Astor Theatre next Tuesday. Play your cards right, you might get a double. Keep listening for that. When we come back, I want to talk about your movie career, Debbie.
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7: 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A crash on Tonkin Highway southbound at Guildford Road in Bayswater, blocking the right lane with debris across the road surface. Also, a breakdown on Roe Highway northbound before Tonkin Highway Qdale, blocking the right lane, and debris on Romeo Road westbound at the entry to the Mitchell Freeway southbound in Nowagup, and a breakdown on the Quinana Freeway northbound after Russell Road in Success in the right emergency lane. This week, score 10% off all seats, all flights with AirAsia. 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

0: 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It's the classic brekkie, Nat and Westo, for Fox Removals at 8:24. We've got Debbie Gibson with us this morning, who'll be performing at the Astor next Tuesday along with Go West. Now, Debbie, your movie career, you've had some genuine success there. There was stuff like Summer of Dreams, where you played the former pop star that moves to a small town, becomes a music teacher, kind of loosely based on your own life. But I love a good cult classic, especially when it's in the sci-fi horror genre and it's slightly cheesy. For instance, some of the ones you've done, Mega Shark versus Giant Octopus and Mega Shark versus Mecha Shark.
1: Those are a favorite of mine, too. Now, sharks I'm scared of. Sharks I respect. Not going near them anytime soon.
2: Well, when you're over at Rottnest, may I give you some advice, Debbie? Do not go swimming off Rottnest, yes, because we have some great big white sharks out there, so probably just hang around the quokkas.
1: Yeah, I'll just play a scientist who drives a submarine in a movie and encounter sharks. I'm not doing that in real life.
0: Yeah.
1: Give me the AI shark.
2: It's a lot safer.
0: Lyme disease from a tick bite, not good, but shark bites, you don't really want to mess with those.
1: No, I'm not a big ocean person in general. Like, my sense of adventure is I will get on stage in front of any amount of people. That's my form of adrenaline. But I respect nature and the ocean, and if I can't really see what's going on, I'm not getting in that water.
2: Okay, so
1: I'm a public pool kind of gal, you know what I'm saying?
2: So there's no point me asking if you want to come scuba diving with me when you're in Perth.
1: No, I'm not a big scuba person. I've not done that. My whole life is like one big nervous system activation. So in my downtime, I just want to do things that I'm familiar with, things that are very low key, that yep, are not kind of high out. But even though I'm sure it's an amazing adventure of a lifetime to scuba dive, but I'm probably not scuba diving and I'm probably not jumping out of airplanes in this lifetime. That might be the next life.
2: Well, you know, stick to nana naps, which is what we do here in Oz, and cuddling the dogs. That sounds like a solid plan, Debbie.
1: Exactly.
0: And, of course, a space that you are very comfortable would be on stage. So we're looking forward to you and Go West at the Astor Theatre on the 25th of this month. Debbie Gibson, it's an absolute pleasure chatting with you. You've been glorious. Thank you.
1: Thank you so much. So looking forward to performing for everybody again after all these years and hearing those glorious Go West melodies whilst I'm recovering from my show in the dressing room. It's going to be a night of so much melodic, joyful pop music. And I always say there is something very profound about this era of music because I think we need joy more than ever. I know I do. So yes, I'm excited to be able to share in that with everybody.
2: Debbie Gibson, the original pop princess, thank you so much for joining us. You're an absolute sweetheart.
1: Thank you both. Can't wait to see you soon.
0: What a sweetheart.
2: Absolutely lovely lady.
0: And very entertaining as well. She's got some, she tells a good story. And she can have a bit of a laugh at herself, which you've got to appreciate. Look, the show is next Tuesday at the Astor with Go West as well. We've got a double. Do you want it? Give us a call now.
2: Call a three.
0: 9484 1080.
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11: Partly cloudy, a shower or two, 20 the top for Perth today. From the Capital Radio 6AX newsroom, I'm Scott Maiman. The state opposition believes Labor will be sent a warning in the upcoming Secret Harbour by-election. Early polling is now well underway ahead of next weekend's by-election, and One Nation has declared it's confident it can win on primary votes. Opposition Treasurer Sandra Brewer says a Liberal or One Nation win will paint a picture of Labor's future in WA.
12: I think Labor will be sent a message down there. Labor have held this safely for such a long time, so I think people who follow politics are waiting to see where does this end up. Because if it is a change, that means people have had enough of WA Labor.
11: Former WA Senator Dee Muggetts has died. She was elected to the Senate in 1993 and served until 1999, later representing the Greens in the WA Legislative Council from 2001 to 2005. The Australian Greens have paid tribute, remembering her as sharp, funny and fiercely principled. A 38-year-old man's been charged with animal cruelty after an incident earlier this year in Baldivis. The RSPCA has alleged the man was seen by witnesses in early May ill-treating a black German shepherd while violently putting him in the rear of a vehicle. The dog was later seized by an inspector and remains with the WA branch of the RSPCA. The man is due to appear in court in October. BHP says it does not expect industrial action at its Port Hedland operations to impact its performance. The miner has reported better than expected full-year earnings, spurred on by record copper prices. Former Test cricketer David Warner has been fined $1,500 for drink driving in Sydney last Easter Sunday. A court's heard the Aussie cricket great tried to switch seats with a passenger as he approached a random breath testing site. And a SpaceX rocket that landed in the Indian Ocean off the WA coast near Christmas Island has been towed to shore. The Australian Space Agency says the federal government is coordinating with Elon Musk's company to retrieve it.
10: Now a 6AX finance update.
11: The ASX ahead of the open this morning at 9,070. Gold selling at $4,334 an ounce. The Aussie dollar 70 US cents, 12,658 Indonesian rupiah.
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11: West Coast Fever goal shooter Olivia Wilkinson is leaving the club after three seasons. After 33 games, she's advised the club she wants to pursue opportunities elsewhere next season. And FIFA's chief operating officer has been sacked less than 3 weeks after criticising the plan to privatise the World Cup. President Gianni Infantino is still under intense pressure to resign over his failed plot. That's the latest news update. I'm Scott Maiman from the Capital Radio Newsroom.
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5: 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Crash on Tonkin Highway northbound after Leach Highway in Cloverdale. Also a crash on Morley Drive westbound at Crimea Street, Morley. And another crash on Tonkin Highway southbound at Guildford Road in Bayswater. Breakdown, Rye Highway northbound before Tonkin Highway in Kewdale, blocking the right lane. And also a breakdown on Canning Highway northbound after Henley Street in Como, blocking the left lane. And debris, Romeo Road westbound at the entry to the Mitchell Freeway southbound in Nowaga. An FBI agent, a calculating female serial killer, and a pursuit that pushes every boundary. Emmy Rossum stars in the gripping new thriller, Furious, now streaming on Disney+.

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0: 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Partly cloudy and 20 degrees today, medium chance of showers becoming less likely this afternoon. Tomorrow, partly cloudy 21, Friday, sunny 23, and Saturday, partly cloudy and 23. It is 14 in Yanjibup and 13 in Yokine. 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

0: It's the classic breakfast, Nat and Westo, for Fox Removals at 8:42 on Forever Classic 6AX. Bit of breaking news, which only hit the headlines at about 8:25 our time. Five Sydney Swans players wiped out for 2026 AFL season as police investigation continues. So the Swans Board of Directors had an emergency meeting last night and then released a statement this morning. Sydney Swans players Riley Bryce, Nick Blakey, Isaac Heaney, James Jordan, Chad Warner will not be considered for selection for the remainder of the 2026 AFL season. AFL is supportive of the club's sanctions. We respect there's an ongoing investigation by Victoria Police. The actions we've taken today are independent of this. Of course, no arrests have been made nor charges laid. Exact circumstances of the incident still to be determined. Hence the ongoing investigation. But given that we're heading into finals, Sydney are sitting a clear second on the ladder, that's going to change the whole shape. As the incident aside, that's going to change the entire context of the final series. You take five of those players out of Sydney.
1: Well, as they should, stand them down and make them accountable if they are indeed accountable.
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4: 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Crash at Morley Drive, westbound at Crimea Street, Morley, and also a crash on Tonkin Highway southbound at Guildford Road in Bayswater in the left emergency lane. Breakdown on Royal Highway northbound before Tonkin Highway and Kewdale blocking the right lane. Also a breakdown on Canning Highway northbound after Henley Street in Como. Under speed on the Mitchell at Burns Beach Road and Whiffords Avenue to Reed Highway inbound, and again Power Street to Vincent Street. The Kwinana, busy Ankerdale Road to Rolly Road and South Street to Millpoint Road. 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

0: We're at a classic 6AX 853. We're at the end of another classic breaking out in West 04. Fox removals. Hey, tomorrow it's D-Day, as in, well, it's DD Day, isn't it? Daffodil Dip Day.
1: That's come around really quick,
0: hasn't it? So if you do want to join us, we'll be at the Scarborough Amphitheatre tomorrow at 10 a.m. You can, of course, donate. Just go to our website, 6ax.com.au. Follow the link from there. We're at $782. Our goal, 1,000. We're nearly there.
1: So please make a donation. That would be great. And come along and join us. Now, tomorrow we're going to be talking about what you can take on a plane after a Perth Jetstar passenger was given a bit of, what do you call it?
0: Well, they were given a bit of grief because they took a peanut bar on.
1: Yeah, one of those peanut slabs.
0: So should you be able to take your own food on flights, basically? Be a part of the show tomorrow. You could get yourself in Friday's Call of the Week draw, the Sandford wine worth over $200. Happens on Friday. This morning,
1: what scares you?
0: Could be flying, could be public speaking, could be enclosed spaces. What scares you, Craig from Spearwoods?
2: I've had to pull over in the emergency lane on the freeway. I'm that scared because I was just listening to a radio announcer and this sudden flash of horror popped into my head when she mentioned she was standing there in her nightie.
1: With no undies.
2: And that scared the hell out of me.
1: I did put my dressing gown on afterwards.
0: I'm a little surprised, though, that you were scared by the big hairy thing after the story you told the other day, the close-up of your lip, and you couldn't recognise yourself because it was so hairy.
1: You know what? My lip doesn't have the girth that this huntsman spider had.
0: Or legs. It's a good thing. Annette from Coburn, what scares you?
3: Being a passenger in a car, any vehicle, if I'm not driving, I get all nervous, my heart pounds. At times I need to have a Valium before I go if I know I'm going to be a passenger in a vehicle. I don't know why. I drive every day to work and I'm fine, but if I know I have to be a passenger in a car, I'm terrified.
1: Annette, am I married to you? Because this is my other half. This is Chris. But with Chris, it's a control thing. It's not a fear thing. It's like that Chris likes to be in control of everything. How long have you been like this, Annette?
3: It's only been the last couple of years, I think. My eldest daughter, who can be quite the child, she'll say, Mum, can you come here with me or whatever? I say, yes, if I can drive. She would do silly things and take me to the intersection that I hate the most because she says, if you get through this, Mum, you'll be stronger. That's why she does it.
1: Yeah, well, she's out of the wheel. Better make aeroplane flights interesting. What do? Just go up the front and kick the pilot out?
3: I don't fly very often at all because of the same thing, but it's mainly vehicles.
1: Wow.
0: So not a big fan of Uber then?
3: No.
1: I would love this, and I do love this, because it's basically a built-in skipper wherever you go. Jay from Aurelia, what scares you?
4: Well, when I was in car sales at Mercedes, I used to say test drives were terrifying. Because if you were in the passenger seat, people thought, well, because it's a German car, you don't need to tell the salesman that I'm going to slam the brakes on at 100 to figure out what's going on. Or, oh, let's take the corner at Tokyo speeds. I can't be a passenger anymore. Just scares the hell out of you.
0: The other thing about Mercedes that terrifies me, apparently they don't come with indicators.
4: No. That's the other side of Stuttgart. That's BMW.
1: You're scared of being in the passenger seat. So is Annette from Coburn. What happens if you and Annette are in a car together? Who's driving?
4: Well, if we're both on the Kwinana, we will just look like blubbering mess as people pass us.
1: We're talking about things that scare us, Trevor, from Gosnells. What scares you?
5: Those big spiders you were talking about, the big furry ones.
1: Oh, mate, how huge are they? The big huntsmen.
5: They're nice, but no thanks.
1: Yeah. I want to picture this, Trevor. You're at home. There's a huntsman that's walking across the wall, just minding his own business. What do you do in that situation?
5: Well, if I don't do anything in a hurry, my wife gets here with a big thong.
1: You just have goo all over the wall.
5: I know. There's a cleaning job after that too.
1: So who does the cleaning of the goo? Is that you or the missus?
5: She does it, but I help her when she's not in a mood.
1: You go and get the spade, because they are big mongrels, aren't they?
0: Yeah.
1: And you can't use Peebo on them because you use a whole tin on one of those big ones.
5: Is that still available?
1: Well, hit them high, hit them low, hit them with the old Peebo. You know I go for the home brand.
5: You do.
1: I like to relocate because I think they do a good job. I would just prefer they didn't do that job in my bedroom.
5: Oh, that's true.
0: Something to be grateful for, that there's a massive desert between us and the Sydney funnel webs.
1: Yeah.
0: Yeah. Yeah.
1: Well, they're not as big as a huntsman.
0: They're also very nasty.
1: Yeah, they whack a punch, don't they?
0: Absolutely.
5: Two little grabbers on the front of them.
1: I know. And apparently you can milk them.
0: Yeah.
5: Can you?
6: Oh, yeah, you can milk anything with nipples. I have nipples, Greg. Could you milk me?
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13: Partly cloudy today, a shower or two, 20 the top for Perth. From the Capital Radio 6AX newsroom, I'm Scott Maiman. The Federal Health Minister is assuring people additional levels of support will be put in place as NDIS spending is curbed. Legislation to overhaul the National Disability Insurance Scheme has passed through the Senate. That means thousands of people being kicked off the scheme to rein in its ballooning cost. A report will be prepared for the coroner after yesterday's death of a woman at a tow yard in Perth's northern suburbs. Just after 5:30 yesterday morning, emergency crews were called to the Osborne Park business. It's understood a 29-year-old was unloading a car from a tow truck till tray when the accident happened. The woman died at the scene. WorkSafe is now investigating. The state opposition's calling on the Prime Minister to protect WA's GST share, saying the state won't benefit from a high iron ore price forever. Australia's GST deal is under review after a Productivity Commission report found it's too good for WA. State opposition leader Basil Zemplis says WA will make less in mining royalties if the iron ore price drops.
14: Everybody needs to remember, including people interstate, that the iron ore price will not always be north of $100 US a tonne. And it does paint a different picture when the iron ore price is at that high level.
13: The federal government's gambling legislation looks secured to pass Parliament after a deal was struck with the opposition. The changes will restrict the number of betting ads broadcast on radio and TV and remove logos from sporting grounds and uniforms. The state government is rolling out a new grant program to help children with development delay and autism. Brad McIntosh reports.
15: Up to $52 million is on offer as part of the rollout of Thriving Kids in the state. The National Reform offers information, services and support for children aged 0 to 8 that require additional needs. The program will fund new or enhance existing community-based projects and initiatives that work with families, carers and kin to strengthen their knowledge, skills and confidence to support their children. Grant applications close at the end of September. Brad McIntosh, Capital Radio News.
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13: And a short time ago, gold was selling at $4,333 an ounce. The Aussie dollar, 70 US cents, 12,691 Indonesian rupiah.
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13: The Dockers are preparing for their final home and away game of the season when they face Carlton in Melbourne on Saturday. With the minor premiership already locked in, it's raised questions around whether the club will look at resting its star players. But coach Justin Longmuir says that won't be on the cards.
16: There's no real flags in terms of management needs and injuries. And if there is, well then, yeah, we'll listen to the docs and we'll weigh that up. But yeah, those discussions haven't really happened yet, but we'll play our best side.
13: And in cricket, opening batsman Jack Wetherill has been dropped from the Australian Test squad after the side's loss to Bangladesh in Darwin. Matt Renshaw has been called into the 13-player squad for the second test in Mackay, which begins on Saturday. That's the latest news update. I'm Scott Maiman from the Capital Radio Newsroom.
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17: Well, we do have the chance of some showers around Perth today. Apparently that chance decreasing by this afternoon and this evening, 20 degrees on the way. A partly cloudy one tomorrow, 21. Nice sunny Friday on the way, 23 degrees. A partly cloudy Saturday on 23 again. But then some showers possibly creeping back in by Sunday, cooling down to 19. 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
7: Now, Tim Lawdon with another 30-minute music marathon.

I just thought I'd sprinkle a little bit of Take That into your Wednesday morning on Perth's Forever Classic 6IX. Good morning, Tim jumping in for you Wednesday. Happy hump day. Hope yours is going okay so far. Still to come in this 30-minute music marathon, thanks to Providence Lifestyle Resorts. Back to the early days for Van Morrison when he was still with the band Them. Yeah, another one of those classics you only really get here on 6IX coming up. We'll go for a spin with Prince as well. And from still one of the greatest live albums ever recorded, maybe the greatest, Frampton Comes Alive, here's Peter on 6IX.

just about midnight. She make me feel so good, love. 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Watch you come to my house. You knock upon my

0: On Forever Classic 6IX, great song from Robert Palmer. There's Johnny and Mary from his fantastic album Looking for Clues from 1980. If you've never gone back and checked out some of the earlier Robert Palmer stuff, that would be the album to do it with, I reckon. And some amazing guest musicians on it too. He had Chris France from Talking Heads playing on the album, and electronic music pioneer, synth pioneer, Gary Newman as well. Jeez, no wonder it was such a good album. Rob Palmer rounding out a 30-minute music marathon thanks to Providence Lifestyle Resorts. Explore a life you would love to wake up to every day. providencelifestyle.com.au. We do our famous 30-minute music marathons right across the day. So another one's coming up really soon from 10 this morning. Classic Bruce Springsteen on the way first, though, and Tears for Fears, their biggest hit, coming up inside the next 10.
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Oh, forever classic 6IX. Love that. Tears for Fears from their Songs from the Big Chair album. There's Shout. Oh, geez, we're giving you something to shout about with our latest 6IX Superstar Experience.

0: Geez, how on earth are you going to decide between those two legendary acts, Bryan Adams and Duran Duran? 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But Duran Duran were one of my favourite, or still are, one of my favourite bands of all time. So, wow. And of course, London. I mean, so much to do, so much to see. 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

0: 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This is Forever Classic 6IX. I'm going to launch another 30-minute music marathon for you in just a moment and whisk you away to a boogie wonderland with Earth, Wind & Fire. One of INXS's finest. 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
9: 20 degrees, the top for Perth today, partly cloudy and a shower or two. From the Capital Radio 6IX newsroom, I'm Scott Maiman. Sydney has banned five players for the rest of the AFL season as police investigations continue. Eddie Summerfield has the latest.
10: Isaac Heaney, Chad Warner, Nick Blakey, Riley Bias and James Jordan have all been banned for the remainder of the season. Sydney's board meeting last night after the Swans interviewed the five players allegedly involved in an early morning incident at the Pullman Hotel on Monday. The club believes the players are in serious breach of expected club behavioural standards. The AFL supportive of the season-ending sanctions. Chairman Andrew Pridham and Chief Executive Matthew Pavlich to front the media in about an hour. Victoria Police's investigation into an alleged sexual assault is continuing. Eddie Summerfield reporting.
9: It's been revealed more than 130 BHP workers were sacked or resigned after a surge in sexual harassment and racial abuse complaints over the past year. The mining giant handled 113 harassment cases, detailed in its annual report. Another 125 were left uninvestigated. The revelations come as BHP posts a full-year profit topping $13 billion. The Premier says his government will look at how to regulate data centres. The City of Stirling voted down a notice of motion to ban the facilities last week. Roger Cook says their impacts are being taken into account, but WA has a lot to offer data companies.
11: We're close to the largest population centre of the globe. We are highly connected. We are a very stable economic and environmental environment, and we've got great abundance of wind, solar and land, which are some key elements that they need.
9: Coles and Woolies are trialling facial recognition technology as they look at ways to address crime and violent incidents. Neither retailer has confirmed it'll be rolled out in their Australian stores. Senior lecturer at RMIT, Dr. Jason Platt, says the technology could help stores identify repeat offenders.
12: It'd be more about triggering an alert that says, you know, here's someone we know is a bit of a problem or has some outstanding issues to deal with the police and trying to get them in to react earlier.
8: Now a 6AX finance update.
9: And a short time ago, gold was selling at $4,333 an ounce. The Aussie dollar, 70 US cents, 12,691 Indonesian rupiah.
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9: West Coast defender Brandon Stasevich says they're aiming to finish their season on a high when they play Hawthorn on Sunday in front of a home crowd. He says the players want to bounce back from Sunday's 9-goal loss to GWS and repay their fan support.
13: See what we can work on, guys. We're pretty keen to
0: hit the training track during the week and come out on Sunday night against a team that's going pretty well and try and finish the season on a high.
9: To cricket, and Test opener Jake Weatherald has paid the price for Australia's shock loss to Bangladesh in Darwin after scores of just 23 and a duck. He's been replaced by Matt Renshaw. That's the latest news update. I'm Scott Maiman from the Capital Radio Newsroom.
7: 6AX four-day forecast.
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14: Well, a medium chance of showers today for Perth as we go for a top of 20 degrees. The chance of showers decreasing as the day goes on. Partly cloudy and 21 tomorrow. A nice sunny day on Friday, 23. Partly cloudy and 23 on Saturday. And the rain returning, just a shower or two though, on Sunday, 19 degrees. 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

Oh, that right there would be another one of our famous 30-minute music marathons on Forever Classic 6IX. 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I just stepped out onto the balcony of the station here a minute ago. There was a little bit of sun around. Almost needed to put my sunglasses on. Could still possibly get a shower, though, is what the Bureau's officially saying today. 20 degrees on the way, partly cloudy, 21 tomorrow. Sunny in 20.

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0: Fleetwood Mac on Perth's Forever Classic 6IX. Good morning, Tim here. I've got some guests in the studio. Ooh. In fact, they never left the studio from this morning, hanging around like a bad smell. Nat and Westo from the Classic Breakfast. Hello.
1: Hi. Good morning, sir.
0: Hello. It's Daffodil Day tomorrow.
2: Yeah.
0: You guys know that more than I do because you're going to be doing the Daffodil Day dip.
1: Yeah.
0: Tell us all about it. What's going on?
1: Okay, so we're going to be at Scarborough Beach, 10 o'clock tomorrow morning, meeting at the pavilion, and then we're basically going to be wearing nothing but a tutu and a swimming cap and jumping into the Indian Ocean, which I believe is going to be a little bit chilly.
3: Yeah, I think I will be wearing more than just the tutu.
0: Are you sure?
3: There are laws.
1: I don't, yeah.
3: If it was Swanbourne, fine, it's Scarborough.
1: Yeah, I think it's okay for you to go without a top. I think there may be some legalities involved if I go topless. But it's all for charity.
0: It is. Now, Daffodil Day, they do a great job. Cancer research, caring for people with cancer, the whole kit and caboodle. Now, people can actually donate.
1: Oh, we so
0: need. Because you're trying to raise a grand at least.
1: At least $1,000. Please donate. We need some more donations. You can do that by going on to the 6IX website, which is 6ix.com.au, or there's a rather amusing video of us dressed up in our attire on the Facebook page.
3: Yes.
0: I've been trying to convince Craig Weston. I know you're both going to have the Daffodil Day yellow caps on, the swimming caps.
3: Yeah.
0: I've been trying to convince Westo to do the yellow budgie smugglers.
1: Yes.
0: It's not working, is it? I'm not convincing you, am I?
3: I've never worn them before in my life. I'm going to start now, tutu or not.
1: And it's going to be very cold, so we don't want to embarrass the poor man.
0: The poor little fellow. Best of luck, guys. It is a wonderful cause. Daffodil Day. 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That'd be great. Or even go down to the Scarborough Amphitheatre tomorrow, 10 a.m.
1: Yeah, we'll be chilly, so you can come and hug us and warm us up.
0: It's a great event to get behind. 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

0: Oh, so classic ELO on Perth's Forever Classic 6IX. All the latest from the newsroom with Jeff in just a moment, including an update on what's going on with the Sydney Swans. Some players expected to be ejected from the team today after the scandal that's erupted there. Jeff's got all the latest next. Then we're doing George Michael as part of a 30-minute music marathon. And some classic 10cc. Loading them up for you soon too. On 6IX.
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13: A possible shower and a top of 20 degrees for Perth today from the Capital Radio 6IX newsroom. Good morning, I'm Jeff Tyler. The Sydney Swans have provided an update after an earlier press release revealed that the five players involved in the Pullman Hotel scandal have been suspended for the remainder of the season. Chairman of the Swans, Andrew Pridham AO, flanked by Matthew Pavlich, the Chief Executive Officer, says the club would like to, first of all, offer an apology.
14: Corporate partners have been amazingly supportive of us, understanding that we are attempting to deal with this matter as quickly as we can, as honestly as we can, given the constraints of the police inquiry, and to very much be transparent in our dealings with the media. Our thoughts go out to everybody who's been impacted by these events, and we know it's impacted many, many people.
13: Riley Bice, Nick Blakey, Isaac Heaney, James Jordan and Chad Warner will not be considered for selection for the remainder of the 2026 AFL season. In other news, the latest bushfire outlook is predicting a heightened risk of bushfires in several parts of WA this spring. Above average fuel loads and dry soil conditions are increasing the fire risk in many areas. Below average rainfall has also increased bushfire risks in parts of Tasmania and Victoria. Deputy Commissioner John Broomhall says it's a reminder for all West Aussies to prepare for the bushfire season.
2: The state will have average bushfire behaviour in spring. We should all be preparing early. Given that it's drying now, it's the opportunity for people to start preparing their properties and removing tree litter and long grass from around their home and emptying gutters and checking their fire breaks.
13: And two people have been taken to hospital after escaping a house fire in Perth's northern suburbs. The house on Alma Place in Baldon went up in flames around 6 this morning. A man in his 50s and woman in her 80s were transported to hospital with minor burns and smoke inhalation. Police say the cause of the fire isn't suspicious.
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13: The ASX 200 is down 35 points to 9,035. Gold is selling at $4,360 ounce, and one Aussie dollar is buying 70.79 US cents.
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13: Well, West Coast are looking to bounce back in round two of the AFLW this weekend after a disappointing showing against the Giants on Sunday. They'll play their first home game of the season against Gold Coast on Saturday.
3: Disappointing start. Credit to Giants. I thought they pressured really well defensively. They were really good. And then to their credit, they were better at taking their opportunities when we gave them to them. We struggled to get our offense going.
13: Coach Daisy Pearce there. That's the latest 6IX News update. I'm Jeff Tyler from the Capital Radio Newsroom.
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0: Let's have a look at some of the best places to fill her up today. 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
0: Well, we do have the chance of some showers around Perth today. Apparently that chance decreasing by this afternoon and this evening, 20 degrees on the way. A partly cloudy one tomorrow, 21. Nice sunny Friday on the way, 23 degrees. A partly cloudy Saturday on 23 again, but then some showers possibly creeping back in by Sunday, cooling down to 19. 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

legendary Duran Duran on Forever Classics 6IX. Can you imagine seeing them live in London? 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Jeez, what a delightful dilemma to have. 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Only here on 6IX. Eurythmics on the way next after the Steve Miller Band.

0: 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There's Supertramp rounding out another one of our famous 30-minute music marathons. 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Going to take you back to the very first Crowded House album in just a moment. It was a brilliant debut album, and in fact, the song I'm going to play in just a moment is, for a lot of us, probably the very first song we ever heard from Crowded House. It's on the way in just a moment. The Temptations coming up too.
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0: Oh, there's another one of those Forever Classics that nowadays you really only get here on Forever Classics 6IX. Love doing The Temptations for you. There's My Girl. Hello, Tim here. And Nat and Westo back tomorrow morning, of course, for your classic breakfast. Then, on the weekend, you've got Burjo. Yeah, the legendary John Burgess, both Saturday and Sunday morning doing the Burjo show. Have you sent a dad joke into Burjo yet? He's looking for your dad jokes ahead of Father's Day. And if you get one into us through 6ix.com.au, you'll get yourself in the running for a beautiful Father's Day lunch at Sandalford Wines in the Swan Valley on Father's Day, worth over $600. Oh, cheers to everyone who's been sending jokes in. There's been some absolute rippers and some absolute shockers, and that's what we want. Like, what kind of birds stick together? 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It's all thanks to Sandalford Wines for the ultimate Father's Day celebration. 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

0: For Rabba Classic 6IX, Tim out, Dean Clares in next, doing Clares' Classic Countdown for you Wednesday. I'm sure you remember bopping along to Blondie's Call Me on the radio back in the day when it came out. Probably rocking out to Cold Chisel's Cheap Wine, but can you remember exactly when that day back in the day was? Can you remember the year? We'll see whether you're right, and that's where Clarsey's pointing his musical time machine today. Next.
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6: A possible shower across Perth and a top of 20. From the Capital Radio 6AX newsroom, I'm Brad McIntosh. Sydney Swans officials are apologising to fans as they stand down five players linked to an incident in Melbourne for the rest of the season. Isaac Heaney, Nick Blakely, Chad Warner, James Jordan and Riley Bias won't be available for selection for the remainder of 2026. The club met to decide on sanctions for breaches of expected behaviours and standards. Chief Executive Matthew Pavlich says they are deeply disappointed with the behaviour, but stressed the action is independent of the police investigation into an alleged sexual assault.
7: Staying out late, it was drinking, it was continuing to continue their night, it was bringing women back to the hotel. It was a long way short of what we expect of our players, and we're holding them to a really high standard.
6: The woman at the centre of the sexual assault allegations is now believed to have completed a formal statement to police. Meanwhile, the AFL community is reacting to the news. West Coast AFLW coach Daisy Pearce says it's a disappointing situation as high-profile players have a big influence.
8: Be a good human. Be a good human. And then for those that are in high-profile positions, understand that you being a good human matters, but it also has a massive impact on what other people think is acceptable as well.
6: And the police commissioner says he felt it was his duty to apologise to a Perth mother whose daughter's death was wrongly ruled as suicide. 24-year-old Amy Wensley died from a gunshot wound to the head at a Serpentine home in 2014. Commissioner Cole Blanche says if it occurred today, a forensics team and a full crime scene would be established.
5: Now a 6AX finance update.
6: The ASX 200 is down 44 points at 9,025. Gold is selling at $4,351 an ounce, and one Australian dollar is buying 71.75 US cents and 12,626 Indonesian rupiah.
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6: Former Test cricketer Mark Waugh believes Test selectors may not be done yet with making changes to the Test 11. Jake Weatherald has been axed for the second Test against Bangladesh in Mackay, replaced by Matt Renshaw. Waugh says Manus Labuschagne could be next on the chopping block.
9: He needs runs. If he gets runs there, he'll go to South Africa. If he doesn't, then once again the selectors will be thinking about moving someone else into that number three spot.
6: And Jeremy Howe and Still Sidebottom are in line to return for Collingwood against Brisbane on Friday night. Brendan Maynard will wait another week to get his knee right before returning. And that's the latest 6IX News Update. I'm Brad McIntosh from the Capital Radio Newsroom.
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10: Well, a medium chance of showers today for Perth as we go for a top of 20 degrees. The chance of showers decreasing as the day goes on. Partly cloudy and 21 tomorrow. A nice sunny day on Friday, 23. Partly cloudy and 23 on Saturday. And the rain returning, just a shower or two though, on Sunday, 19 degrees. 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
12: 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Today we've been guided with our song selection by the Perth Top 40 chart that we've plucked out from this week in August of 1980s. Great stuff on the way, including Cold Chisel from that classic East album. We'll say Arigato to the Vapors after we've heard their one-hit wonder. Paul McCartney with a solo hit that was so simple yet highly successful. And Blondie to get this countdown on the tracks from the soundtrack of American Gigolo when Richard Gere was the hot 30-year-old in Hollywood. This is Call Me, the Classic Countdown, thanks to ABBA Caravans, 1980 today on Forever Classic 608.

Afternoon, this is Forever Classic 6IX and Dean Clares with Chisel from East. What an album. Cheap Wine, 3 Day Growth. We had Paul McCartney in there too, coming up from his third solo album, which was called McCartney 2. Yeah, it's confusing, isn't it? Paul played every instrument. He's an incredible musician, Paul McCartney, along with his songwriting. And it's said that the song inspired John Lennon to start writing again after he heard, well, it was such a simple song, really, wasn't it, coming up? But apparently John went, might have another crack, which he did so well. It's Claresy here with your classic countdown. Thanks to ABBA Caravans with something from Xanadu. It is Olivia Newton-John with a song that was brought back in 2011. The two Aussie guys, one of them was a DJ, got Olivia to go into the studio, re-record the vocals for a dance version of that. And all the proceeds, they donated, everyone donated their time and then donated any proceeds to her charity, Cancer and Wellness Centre, which was brilliant. This is Magic from OMJ on Forever Classic 6IX.

A bit of a rarity, really, when you think about Elton John's career. Forever Classic 6IX, we're back in 1980 with an Elton John song with lyrics written not by Bernie Taupin but by Gary Osborne, Little Genie, from 21 at 33. The Stones, Emotional Rescue, and Olivia first up with some magic from 1980 as we do it for ABBA Caravans, Rockingham's longest-running caravan dealership. Here are the Vapors. Konnichiwa, Forever Classic 6IX.

0: Forever Classic 6IX and your classic countdown today from 1980. We speak of August of 1980, the Perth chart, thanks to ABBA Caravans, Rockingham's longest running caravan dealership, where adventures begin. You'll find them at 8 Ambrose Street down there in Rocky, or just search ABBA Caravans to find out more. With the Romantics from Detroit, Michigan, a really rich territory for great musos, Stevie Wonder, Diana Ross, Aretha Franklin, Marvin Gaye, so many of the soul stars and stars of Motown, but also Bob Seger. So there's some rock coming out of there as well. Thought we'd play What I Like About You from those guys, with the Vapors and Turning Japanese in there too, in our 1980 feature today, their classic countdown. Coming up shortly, the first single from a Kiss album called Unmasked, and a bit like some of their, you know, retirements, they were lying about it. It's on the way.
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0: Wednesday afternoon in Perth, and it's Claire's-y. Think Claire's-y with your classic countdown, thanks to Amber Caravans, Rockingham's longest-running caravan dealership, Lip Sync with the Funky Town, and Kiss before that, who said the album was called Unmasked, and on the front cover they weren't at all. In fact, on the front cover of Unmasked, Kiss took their masks off, and the makeup was underneath still. Yeah. Little tacky, but Shandy was the song that they only play when they tour Australia. Yeah, ABBA Caravans, you'll find them at 8 Ambrose Street in Rockingham. You can search ABBA Caravans to find out more. 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It is where adventures begin. Coming up shortly, a legendary bass player and songwriter celebrates a big birthday today.
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0: When tragically Freddie Mercury passed away, John Deacon was pretty much done playing with Queen. He was the legendary bass player and great songwriter who helped contribute to songs or wrote songs himself, including You're My Best Friend, Wanna Break Free, co-wrote Under Pressure, and another one, Bites the Dust, which we're about to play. But John Deacon, formerly of Queen, is 75 today. We thought we'd celebrate with one of his great songs on Forever Classic 6IX. Enjoy.

0: Forever Classic 6IX and Claire's tying up a few loose ends here ahead of Rob Duckworth, who's on his way. He's got a 30-minute music marathon for you, and I'll catch you again at midday tomorrow. Let's make the appointment right now. 1974, I can tell you. Tomorrow's countdown. I'll start making some notes, and we'll have a bit of fun tomorrow between 12 and 1. Thanks to ABBA Caravans. The Duck is on his way. Have yourself a great ABBA.
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4: A possible shower in Perth and a top of 20. From the Capital Radio 6IX newsroom, I'm Brad McIntosh. The Premier is once again on the front foot, trying to hang on to the state's current GST arrangement. Roger Cook labelled last week's Productivity Commission report into Australia's GST carve-up, which they say unfairly favours WA, as dodgy and deceitful. Prime Minister Anthony Albanese has reassured WA's Premier late last week that the current arrangements will remain. Mr Cook says it's the others that need to stop whinging.
5: The other states are jealous of our industry, they're jealous of our enterprise, they're jealous of Western Australia's ambitions. They hate the fact that we are successful. And you saw that in the comments from the Victorian Premier just this morning. Look, no state is worse off as a result of the current GST arrangements.
4: The president of AFL Club Sydney says they have torpedoed their season as a result of what transpired at a Melbourne hotel in the early hours of Monday morning. The Swans have confirmed that Isaac Heaney, Chad Warner, Nick Blakely, James Jordan and Riley Bias will be suspended for the rest of the season due to a breach of club standards. The woman at the centre of the sexual assault investigation has officially spoken with police. None of the players have been interviewed by police. Andrew Pridham says they're taking the matter very seriously.
6: Clearly this is a very sad day for us and for everybody involved. I know that the five players involved, they're extremely remorseful for their actions and having breached the club's standards. And I think that the sanction that we've imposed and the impact that will have on our football season is clear for all to see.
4: Meanwhile, CEO Matthew Pavlich says they're deeply embarrassed and ashamed of the poor choices that the five players made.
7: And the impact that's had on the women involved and also the club, our supporters and so many other people. But as I said, it's important to understand that this sanction is only as it relates to the players' behaviours and the standards that we accept and we're expecting of them post-game on Sunday.
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4: The ASX 200 is down 31 points at 9,038. Gold is selling at $4,353 US dollars an ounce, and one Australian dollar is buying 70.72 US cents and 12,614 Indonesian rupiah.
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4: AFLW Eagles coach Daisy Pearce says they need to find creative ways to get star on-baller Ella Roberts more involved. Roberts was tagged to just 15 disposals in Sunday's round one loss to GWS. Pearce says they need to help her get as involved as possible.
8: I dare say Ella's been tagged most games she's played in her AFLW career, and it's not going to get less, is it? And we've just got to keep working.
4: And that's the latest 6IX News Update. I'm Brad McIntosh from the Capital Radio Newsroom.
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9: A shower or two and a top of 20 today. Partly cloudy, 21 tomorrow. I tell you what, Friday looks okay. Plenty of sunshine. It's going to be sunny and a top of 23. Saturday, partly cloudy, 23. And Sunday, a shower or two and 19 degrees. 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
3: 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Forever.

Thank you, Benny King. You only hear songs like that here at 6IX. G'day, Rob Duckworth this afternoon. 30-minute music marathons all day today here at the home of the Next Superstar Experience. And with this one, we've got a choice. You want to go see Duran Duran in London or Bryan Adams in Paris? We're going to put people on the standby list from next Monday.

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0: Forever Classic 6IX, Michael Jackson, and Don't Stop Till You Get Enough. And that wraps up another one of our 30-minute music marathons. We'll do it again just after 2 this afternoon. Burjo back on the radio on the weekend. And Burjo's got this amazing prize for Father's Day to give away. 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

0: Forever Classic, 6IX, a little funky music there from Chic and La Freak. Nat and Westo, the classic breakfast. They were on air this morning and they were talking about things that scared you.
1: Jay from Aurelia, what scares you?
2: Well, in car sales at Mercedes, I used to say test drives were terrifying. Because if you were in the passenger seat, people thought, well, because it's a German car, oh, you don't need to tell the salesman that I'm going to slam the brakes on at 100 to figure out what's going on. Or, oh, let's take the corner at Tokyo speed. I can't be a passenger anymore.
0: Nat and Westo, they're going to be back on air tomorrow morning. And then at 10 o'clock, you've got this rare opportunity to go and see them live in their habitat. Scarborough Amphitheatre at 10 a.m. Nat and Westo, they're going to be wearing yellow bathing caps and yellow tutus, and they're going to be taking the Daffodil Day dip, plunging into freezing cold water to raise money for the Cancer Council of WA. Hey, if you want to help out on the fundraising side, just go to our website, 6ix.com.au. We've got a fundraising page set up there, or you can go to daffodilday.com.
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0: Hey, it's Nat and Westo, and you can join us after our next 6IX Classic Brekkie, 10 a.m. at Scarborough Beach.
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0: Forever Classic, 6IX. We've got the 2 o'clock news on the way, and then we're going to play these songs. And they're all part of a 30-minute music marathon. Toto, Africa, Lowdown from Boss Gags, and Divinals. 30-minute music marathons all day for your work day. Another one just a few minutes away.
1: 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Bryan Adams in Paris or Duran Duran in London. 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
5: Mostly sunny in Perth, a top of 20 from the Capital Radio 6IX newsroom. I'm Brad McIntosh. A 37-year-old man has pleaded not guilty to the murder of another man in Perth earlier this year. Jake Biddleston will go on trial in the Supreme Court over the death of 62-year-old Martin Robert George Barrett. Mr. Barrett died in hospital after an alleged coward punch in Hay Street late on the night of March 6. Mr. Biddleston is also accused of stealing a wallet, using a stolen credit card, and stealing Mr. Barrett's Department of Justice ID. Mr. Biddleston has pleaded not guilty to all charges. The Albanese government has welcomed latest wages data, despite a slowdown in the amount workers are getting paid. Wages grew 3.2% for the year to June. This is down slightly on the last reading taken in March. Public sector wages still outpace the private sector. Employment Minister Amanda Rishworth says the result is solid, but admits there's more work to do.
6: This is not because wages have been too low, but inflation is still too high. Our government is focused on delivering wage increases for workers because we know it does help with the cost of living.
5: And a SpaceX rocket has landed in the Indian Ocean off the WA coast near Christmas Island and has been towed to shore. Scott Maiman reports.
7: The Australian Space Agency says the federal government is coordinating with Elon Musk's company to retrieve it. The rocket, named Ship 40, had been floating in the ocean since late July. Ship 40 is a prototype of the reusable rockets that SpaceX is using. Until now, rough seas had prevented recovery. Scott Maiman, Capital Radio News.
5: Also making news, the latest bushfire outlook is predicting a heightened risk of bushfires in several parts of WA this spring.
4: Now a 6AX finance update.
5: The ASX 200 is down 19 points at 9,050. Gold is selling at $4,346 an ounce, and one Australian dollar is buying 70.73 US cents and 12,617 Indonesian rupiah.
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5: Fremantle have announced young forward Tobin Murray will make his AFL debut against Carlton this weekend. Murray was drafted as a 20-year-old last year and has put together strong form for Peel this season. He says it's been a tough but rewarding journey to get to this point.
8: Obviously, dream coming true and getting drafted is awesome, but it's just the first step into the door, and my mindset was always to come in and, you know, work twice as hard and, you know, keep that dream. A bit of a roller coaster of emotions, but I'm grateful for everything and, you know, I've worked hard for it and, you know, I wouldn't take anything back.
5: And that's the latest 6IX News Update. I'm Brad McIntosh from the Capital Radio Newsroom.
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9: A shower or two and a top of 20 today, partly cloudy tomorrow and a top of 21. Friday looks great, plenty of sunshine, top of 23. Saturday is going to be partly cloudy, around about 23 degrees. And Sunday, the showers are going to come back in, a shower or two and 19 degrees. 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

Forever Classic 6IX. We are the home of the 30-minute music marathon, and we're playing one right now. Also the home of the Classic Breakfast with Nat and Westo, back on air tomorrow morning. And then straight after the show tomorrow, they're down to the Scarborough Amphitheatre. They're going to raise money for charity. They're going to raise money for the Cancer Council of WA by doing the Daffodil Day Dip. And that's basically plunging into freezing cold water. Want to see them do that? 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And we've got a fundraising page set up at our website, 6ix.com.au. 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Tomorrow morning, 10 o'clock, Scarborough Amphitheatre. Look for Nat and Westo. Yellow bathing caps, yellow tutus, and big smiles on their faces. Here's Dire Straits.

0: Forever Classic 6IX, David Bowie and Changes, and that wraps up another one of our 30-minute music marathons. And you may have noticed we've made some changes to our next Superstar Experience. We're going to give you a choice this time. You can either go to London and see Duran Duran in concert, or go to Paris and see Bryan Adams. Someone is going to have to make that decision in a couple of weeks' time. Oh, do I go to Paris or do I go to London? Which one will I do? What a choice that would be. Anyway, you've got to be on the standby list, and we're going to start putting people on the standby list on Monday. So listen out for your cue to call. It's Bryan in Paris or Duran Duran in London. What a choice that is. Big thanks to the Boab Tavern. Better get your bum to the Boab Tavern. And also the Craigie Tavern. Great food and great service. On the way, Fleetwood Mac and the Beatles here at 6IX.
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Now, they're back on air tomorrow. And remember, if you're the caller of the week at the end of the week, and you can be talking to the guys about anything, could be about a subject, a topic, could be a competition, then you're in the running for a six

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0: 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We do them all day, and the news is coming up next.
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14: Mostly sunny in Perth and a top of 20 from the Capital Radio 6AX newsroom. I'm Brad McIntosh. The latest bushfire outlook is predicting a heightened risk in WA.

0: Australia's Pilbara, Midwest and Great Southern regions during spring. The Australian and New Zealand Council for Fire and Emergency Services says it's generally due to above average fuel loads and dry soil conditions. Commissioner Darren Clem says West Australians living in these areas need to prepare their homes and their plans.
1: This is a reminder to everybody in Western Australia that lives in a bushfire-prone area. Now is the time to revisit your bushfire plan. Download the Emergency WA app, go to the Emergency WA website. 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
0: A man accused of an alleged coward punch murder of a former British intelligence officer in the city will soon stand trial in the Supreme Court. It's alleged Jake Biddleston punched Martin Barrett on Hay Street in March this year. The 62-year-old later died from his injuries at Royal Perth Hospital. Police say Biddleston also stole the victim's wallet and used his credit card. The 37-year-old entered pleas of not guilty to 5 offences this morning, including murder, fraud and aggravated robbery. He's due back in court at a later date. And Australia and Thailand have committed to boosting cooperation across trade, law enforcement and defence. The Prime Minister has held high-level talks with his Thai counterpart in Canberra. The two leaders pledged to work together more closely to tackle human trafficking, drug smuggling and scam networks. Anthony Albanese says their relationship can help make the region safer.
2: Today we undertake to expand on decades of work between our countries by committing law enforcement agencies to strengthen operational cooperation to disrupt increasingly sophisticated global criminal networks.
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0: The ASX 200 is up 8 points at 9,081. Gold is selling at $4,389 an ounce, and one Australian dollar is buying 70.99 US cents and 12,678 Indonesian rupiah.
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0: Fremantle forward Tobin Murray says it's a dream come true as he prepares to make his AFL debut against the Blues this weekend. Murray says it's a great reward for his hard work.
4: I think, over the year, we've been waiting for this moment to come, and now that it's here, my family are going to be super excited, and I think they'll be more excited than me, to be honest. So, yeah, it'll be awesome to tell them.
0: And that's the latest 6IX News Update. I'm Brad McIntosh from the Capital Radio Newsroom.
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6: So today we had a shower or two on the cards and a top of 20 degrees. Tomorrow partly cloudy, 21. Friday is going to be sunny, 23 degrees. Also 23 degrees on Saturday. It's going to be partly cloudy. And Sunday, a shower or two and 19. 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

Forever Classic 6IX. While this song is fading out, I thought I'd jump in and tell you all about Nat and Westo and their endeavours tomorrow to raise money for the Cancer Council of WA. They're going to do the Daffodil Day Dip. They're going to plunge into freezing cold water wearing only yellow tutus and yellow bathing caps. You can see them do that at the Scarborough Amphitheatre at 10 o'clock tomorrow morning. It's a 30-minute music marathon.

0: 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There goes another one of our 30-minute music marathons, and we finished off with INXS and The Devil Inside. G'day, Rob Duckworth this afternoon. Burjo has got this amazing prize for Father's Day. How about this? 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
13: 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A crash on Stirling Highway northbound after High Street in Fremantle, blocking the left lane. Also a breakdown on Armidale Road westbound at the Kwinana Freeway in Jandakot, blocking the left lane. And a broken down truck, Tonkin Highway southbound exit to Albany Highway, Gosnells, blocking the left emergency lane. Broken down bus, Kwinana Freeway southbound at Canning Highway in Como, in the right exit lane. And a traffic hazard with debris on the Mitchell Freeway northbound before Hester Avenue in Clarkson in the left lane. Mercedes-Benz GLA 200 Special Edition for $65,490 drive away. 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This is Roland with the latest Time Saver traffic.
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Panorama Classic 6IX Cutting Crew and I Just Died in Your Arms Tonight. Hello there, Rob Duckworth this afternoon, Nat and Westo, the Classic Breakfast. I want to get in another plug for their endeavours tomorrow morning. They're going to be down at the Scarborough Amphitheatre after their show. They're going to be there about 10 o'clock and they're basically going to do the Daffodil Day Dip. They're going to plunge into freezing.

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0: Forever Classic 6IX, Macca's on the radio next, and he's got 30-minute music marathons all afternoon. He's going to play these songs shortly. Van Morrison, Jackie Wilson Said, also another bunch of Irishmen, U2, Everlasting Love. And Macca's going to play this from Hot Chocolate. 30-minute music marathons all afternoon with Macca. Have a great day. I'll catch you tomorrow.
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14: Mostly sunny in Perth, getting down to a low of 7. From the Capital Radio 6IX Newsroom, I'm Brad McIntosh. The Albanese government is confident wages will keep up with inflation by next year. Latest data shows wages grew 3.2% over the year to June, which is down on the previous reading in March. Public sector pay packets continue to outpace those in the private sector. Treasurer Jim Chalmers believes the situation will improve.
5: We have seen real wages grow in the quarter, but not through the year, as Amanda said, because this inflation challenge in our economy persists. It's worth remembering that both Treasury and the Reserve Bank are forecasting annual real wage growth to return this financial year.
14: The WA Auditor General has released an alarming report which says WA health entities weren't effectively managing nearly $1 billion worth of payments outside of their procurement system. The Office of the Auditor General looked into the books of WA Health until June 30, 2025. Acting Auditor General Aloa Morrissey says their audits found weakness in the controls of the pathway, which included an editable spreadsheet to facilitate payments. It also found the departments weren't able to demonstrate valid approvals and supporting evidence of payments. While no instances of fraud have been confirmed, auditors are continuing to work through several matters with the Department of Health. And a 38-year-old man has been charged with animal cruelty after an incident earlier this year in Baldivis. Scott Maiman reports.
15: The RSPCA has alleged the man was seen by witnesses in early May ill-treating a black German shepherd and violently putting him in the rear of a vehicle. The dog was later seized by an inspector and remains with the WA branch of the RSPCA. The man's due to appear in court in October. Scott Maiman, Capital Radio News.
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14: The ASX 200 is down 16 points at 9,053. Gold is selling at $4,384 an ounce, and one Australian dollar is buying 70.69 US cents and 12,614 Indonesian rupiah.
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14: AFLW Eagles coach Daisy Pearce says they need to find creative ways to get star on-baller Ella Roberts more involved. Roberts was tagged to just 15 disposals in Sunday's round one loss to GWS. Pearce says they need to help get her as involved as possible. West Coast take on Gold Coast in their first home game of the season on Saturday. And Fremantle forward Tobin Murray will make his AFL debut against Carlton this weekend. The 20-year-old was taken at pick 40 in last year's draft. And that's the latest 6IX News Update. I'm Brad McIntosh from the Capital Radio Newsroom.
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16: 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Crash on the Mitchell Freeway southbound after Warwick Road in Warwick, blocking the left lane. Crash cleared from Stirling Highway northbound after High Street in Fremantle. 109 Freeway queuing inbound from Mill Point Road to the city to Hay Street. Outbound on the Mitchell Freeway, Hutton Street to Warwick Road and up at Shenton Avenue. Inbound queuing from Gloucester Street side to Mill Point Road on the Quinana, Mount Hurry Bridge and Armadale Road to Anketil Road. And Tonkin Highway busy in both directions, Hale Road and Wells Road East and northbound, Bradison Highway to Morley Drive. 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
13: 6AX 4-day forecast.
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17: reached our top of 21 degrees at bang on 1 o'clock this afternoon, expecting mostly sunny conditions to continue right throughout the rest of your Wednesday drive home. We're down to an overnight low of 7 tonight. Partly cloudy tomorrow, a max of 21. Sunny Friday with a high of 23. Mostly sunny morning coming our way Saturday. Slight chance of a shower developing, reaching a top of 23 degrees. 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

6AX 30 Minute Music Marathon. Hey, big happy birthday to John Deacon from Queen, the bassist who wrote several top 10 hits, including You're My Best Friend, Another One Bites the Dust, and I Want to Break Free, turning 75 today. Happy birthday to you, John. Here's some Queen in recognition of your birthday. This is Killer Queen at 6AX. She keeps

0: Lou Reed, Taking a Walk on the Wild Side. One of those forever classics you'll only hear at Perth 6IX, 1080 AM, 105.7 FM, north and south, and on your DAB radio. Doing it for Stuart and Nara and the team, Perth Window and Door Replacement Co. into this afternoon. It is Macca with you. Hopefully your hump day Wednesday treating you all right. No Bernadette Marie today. She sends her best, but unfortunately something came up, and so Bernadette is not going to be joining us this afternoon in her usual slot, but we'll hopefully have her back next week. And in good condition after, I think, she's going to the Go West and Debbie Gibson concert on Tuesday night, as I think I am as well. And, it might be a bit of a dusty Wednesday next week, but we've got to get there first, and we've got to get through some reasonable weather, I suppose, as we take a look at your four-day forecast. Mostly sunny through the rest of your Wednesday, 7 degrees the overnight low tonight. Partly cloudy tomorrow, 21. Sunny Friday, 23. Mostly sunny morning, Saturday, 23. Slight chance of a shower developing in the afternoon. What's on in Perth that may see that Go West and Debbie Gibson show make an appearance after we get to some Status Quo and John Farnham, along with the latest Time Saver traffic at Forever Classic 6AX.
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12: 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Crash has Mudgee Road closed in both directions between the Kwinana Freeway and St Albans Road in Valdivis with emergency services on site. Traffic lights blacked out, Kwinana Freeway, Safety Bar Road in Valdivis, and crash cleared from the Mitchell Freeway southbound after Warwick Road in Warwick. It's queuing inbound on the Kwinana South Terrace to Hay Street in the city, outbound on the Mitchell, Hutton Street to Warwick Road and Ocean Reef Road to Shenton Avenue, inbound from Loftus Street, Silat to Mill Point Road on the Kwinana, Canning Highway to Mount Hory Bridge and Billia Drive to Ankertill Road. 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
0: 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Following a huge UK debut, Come Alive, the greatest showman circus spectacular, is bringing its big top to Perth, blending old-world circus skills with the songs and spectacle of the greatest showman. Expect gravity-defying acrobatics, big stunts and live renditions of hits, including This Is Me, Rewrite the Stars and A Million Dreams, performed by an all-Aussie cast. The show opens at Ozone Reserve, down near the causeway, next Thursday. Tickets are on sale now at comealiveshow.com.au. And a transatlantic 80s doubleheader is happening next Tuesday at the iconic Astor Theatre when British supergroup Go West and American sweetheart Debbie Gibson come together. Might have heard Debbie's chat with Nat and Westo this morning in the Classic Breakfast. You can podcast that right now at the website 6ax.com.au. The show is one definitely not to be missed, bursting with nostalgia, pop magic and music anthems that defined a generation. Go West, so We Close Our Eyes, King of Wishful Thinking, Debbie Gibson with Foolish Beat, Electric Youth and Lost in Your Eyes. It is going to be absolutely spectacular. 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

0: The Babies, Forever Classic, 6IX, Macca with you. Doing a 30-minute music marathon after five, featuring a song from the Eagles that bassist Joe Walsh was just playing in his dressing room one day.
1: I had this lick that I played, and Glenn comes busting in my dressing room and says, "What the hell's that?"
2: I love it, yes.
1: And I said, "I don't know, it's just this lick I warm up with." He said, "That's an Eagles song, dude."
0: Life in the Fast Lane on the way, plus Madonna getting into the groove as well. That and more after the latest from the newsroom at 6IX.
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15: Mostly clear in Perth, getting down to a low of 7. From the Capital Radio 6AX newsroom, I'm Brad McIntosh. WA Premier Roger Cook says the other states need to get on board and stop complaining about the way GST revenue is shared around the nation.
16: The current arrangements are a recognition that Western Australia is the engine room of the nation's economy, that we have industry that needs to keep moving and keep growing in order to fuel the national economy. And we don't want to be hamstrung by a GST system, which means that we surrender more of our GST to the other states than any other state has to.
15: The Productivity Commission released a report last week outlining the deal unfairly favours Western Australia. Mr Cook has labelled the report deceitful and dodgy and says that he's had reassurances from the Prime Minister that the current deal will remain unchanged. 5 Sydney Swan players involved in the incident at a Melbourne hotel have apologised. As Alex Riddell reports, they've also been ruled out of selection for a major accolade.
17: The AFL has announced the group of Sydney Swans players involved in an incident at the Pullman Hotel in East Melbourne will not be considered for selection in the 2026 All-Australian squad. Isaac Heaney, Chad Warner, Nick Blakey, James Jordan and Riley Bice have been suspended for the rest of the season, including finals, for not meeting the club's team standards. All 5 players have released a statement saying they are deeply sorry to everyone involved and know their behaviour has fallen well short of the standards. A police investigation is currently underway into allegations of a sexual assault at the hotel where staff and players of the club were staying.
15: And the federal government admits wages are not keeping pace with inflation. The Bureau of Statistics says wages grew 3.2% over the period. This is down on the previous reading in March. The public sector continues to pay more than the private sector.
14: Now a 6AX finance update.
15: The ASX 200 is down 16 points at 9,053. Gold is selling at $4,356 an ounce, and one Australian dollar is buying 70.75 US cents and 12,619 Indonesian rupiah.
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15: Former Test cricketer Mark Waugh believes Test selectors may not be done yet with making changes to the Test 11. Jake Weatherald has been axed for the second Test against Bangladesh in Mackay, replaced by Matt Renshaw. Waugh says Manus Labuschagne could be next on the chopping block.
10: He needs runs. If he gets runs there, he'll go to South Africa. If he doesn't, then once again the selectors will be thinking about moving someone else into that number three spot.
15: And the dates for next year's AFL gather round have been set. All clubs will play in Adelaide between the 8th and 11th of April. And that's the latest 6IX News Update. I'm Brad McIntosh from the Capital Radio Newsroom.
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18: 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A crash has Mundajong Road closed in both directions between the Kwinana Freeway and St Albans Road in Baldivis, with emergency services on site. Traffic lights have been restored at Kwinana Freeway, Safety Bay Road in Baldivis. The Kwinana is queuing down from South Terrace to the city to Hay Street. Outbound on the Mitchell Freeway, Hutton Street to Warwick Road and up at Ocean Reef Road through Shenton Avenue. Inbound queuing from Gloucester Street, Silat to Mill Point Road on the Kwinana, Canning Highway to Mount Hari Bridge and Billia Drive to Thomas Road. This week, score 10% off all seats, all flights with AirAsia. 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This is Roland with the latest Time Saver Traffic.
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13: 6AX four-day forecast.
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19: Seen a few clouds around, but should be pretty okay for the rest of your Wednesday. Down to an overnight low of 7 tonight. A partly cloudy day on the way again tomorrow. Going to reach a max of 21 degrees. Friday looking nice and sunny, 23 on the way. Saturday mostly sunny morning. Have a slight chance of a shower developing. A top of 23 expected. 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

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If he calls you back to tell your joke on air during the Burjo show, Saturday or Sunday morning from 8am to midday, could be in with a shot at winning Sandleford lunch for on Father's Day for you and four others. 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

6IX, wrapping up a 30-minute music marathon for Stuart and Ara and the team. Perth Window and Door Replacement Company heading towards an overnight low of 7 degrees tonight. Tomorrow looking very nice, partly cloudy, a max of 21 degrees. Hey, you know about our superstar experiences, right? The ones where we send people overseas with $5,000 spending money to see amazing acts like Simply Red, The Stones, Eagles, Bon Jovi, most recently Eric Clapton. Well, it's back again, and this time with a little bit of a twist.

0: 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Or are you going to go see Duran Duran, the band so nice they named it twice, in London at the O2 Arena October 31? It's a delightful dilemma to have, definitely, but I don't envy you, Perth. Keep listening for your chance to get on the standby list to make that choice. It all starts Monday. Thanks to the Boab Tavern in High Wycombe, where you're always welcome, and the Craigie Tavern. 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
15: 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A crash has Mundijong Road closed eastbound between Kwinana Freeway and St Albans Road in Baldivis with emergency services on site. It's busy on the Kwinana Freeway, queuing from Millpoint Road to the city to Hay Street, outbound on the Mitchell Freeway, Hutton Street to Warwick Road and Ocean Reef Road to Shenton Avenue. Inbound queuing from Gloucester Street, slow out to South Terrace on the Kwinana, at Canning Highway, Billia Drive to Thomas Road. And Tonkin Highway busy southbound from Rye Highway to Osborough Road East, and northbound Great Eastern Highway to Collier Road. 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
0: For the first time in almost 20 years, legendary singer-songwriter Joe Jackson is returning to Perth for his Hope and Fury tour, celebrating five decades of incredible music. 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
15: Mostly clear in Perth, getting down to a low of 7. From the Capital Radio 6IX Newsroom, I'm Brad McIntosh. The latest bushfire outlook is predicting a heightened risk in WA's Pilbara, Midwest and Great Southern regions during spring. The Australian and New Zealand Council for Fire and Emergency Services says it's generally due to above average fuel loads and dry soil conditions. Commissioner Darren Clem says West Australians living in these areas need to prepare their homes and their plans.
16: This is a reminder to everybody in Western Australia that lives in a bushfire-prone area. Now is the time to revisit your bushfire plan. Download the Emergency WA app, go to the Emergency WA website. You can sit down with your family and develop your bushfire plan as we head into the bushfire season.
15: A man accused of an alleged coward punch murder of a former British intelligence officer in the city will soon stand trial in the Supreme Court. It's alleged Jake Biddleston punched Martin Barrett on Hay Street in March this year. The 62-year-old later died from his injuries at Royal Perth Hospital. Police say Biddleston also stole the victim's wallet and used his credit card. The 37-year-old entered pleas of not guilty to 5 offences this morning, including murder, fraud and aggravated robbery. He's due back in court at a later date. And Australia and Thailand have committed to boosting cooperation across trade, law enforcement and defence. The Prime Minister has held high-level talks with his Thai counterpart in Canberra. The two leaders pledged to work together more closely to tackle human trafficking, drug smuggling and scam networks. Anthony Albanese says their relationship can help make the region safer.
17: Today we undertake to expand on decades of work between our countries by committing law enforcement agencies to strengthen operational cooperation to disrupt increasingly sophisticated global criminal networks.
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15: 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Gold is selling at $4,356 an ounce, and one Australian dollar is buying 70.75 US cents and 12,619 Indonesian rupiah.
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15: Fremantle forward Tobin Murray says it's a dream come true as he prepares to make his AFL debut against the Blues this weekend. Murray says it's a great reward for his hard work.
18: I think, over the year, we've been waiting for this moment to come, and now that it's here, my family are going to be super excited, and I think they'll be more excited than me, to be honest. So, yeah, it'll be awesome to tell them.
15: And that's the latest 6IX News Update. I'm Brad McIntosh from the Capital Radio Newsroom.
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20: 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A crash has Mundajong Road closed eastbound between the Kwinana Freeway and St Albans Road in Baldivis with emergency services on site. Broken down truck on Lee Tire westbound at Norma Road in Booragoon, blocking the left lane. It's queuing on the Kwinana inbound, Millpoint Road to the city to Hay Street. Busy outbound on the Mitchell, Cedric Street to Warwick Road and up at Ocean Reef Road to Shenton Avenue. Slow from Hay Street out to Millpoint Road on the Kwinana at Canning Highway and Billia Drive to Thomas Road. 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This is Roland with the latest time saver traffic.
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0: Clear conditions expected throughout the remainder of your Wednesday. Got to a top of 21 degrees at bang on 1 o'clock this afternoon. Expecting 7 overnight. Partly cloudy tomorrow, 21 the top. Tomorrow as well, sunny Friday, 23 degrees. Mostly sunny morning Saturday. Slight chance of a shower developing and a top of 23. 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

0: Billy Joel, Just the Way You Are. Forever classic, 6AX. Apparently it bugs him whenever he goes into a piano bar or somewhere like that in New York and he sees somebody playing that song because apparently they get the chords all wrong.
1: The original sheet music was wrong. And these guys who play, they go... And they play two chords here. Wrong. It's a suspension. That's different than... I hate that. And so I got to go over and I got to correct the guy every time I go into a place and he's playing it.
2: Is that true? You walk over and you say,
1: I go over, I go wrong.
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0: 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I'm

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I run

0: 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It is Macca with you for the drive home. Aaron Chilcott's in after 7 with Forever Classic Nights 30-minute music marathon featuring Heart and Richard Marx on the way. For the rest of the evening, expect 7 degrees to be the overnight low. Clear conditions, partly cloudy tomorrow, heading towards a max of 21. Some Daryl Braithwaite very soon. Supertramp also on the way. Forever Classic, 6AX.
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0: That's from a classic 6IX Supertramp taking the long way home on this Wednesday drive home. 30-minute music marathon coming your way after 7. Hopefully you're enjoying your Wednesday. A couple of people are probably anxious right now. Nat and Westo, that's because tomorrow morning at 10 a.m. they're taking a very, very cold plunge into the Indian Ocean. It is to raise money for Daffodil Day. They're doing the Daffodil Day dip down at Scarborough Beach. Meet up at the amphitheatre at 10 a.m. It's not just going to be them, though. There's going to be a whole bunch of other stuff going on. So get on down and say hi to Nat and Westo before they look like stunned mullets because of the cold water that they're going to be diving into for charity. We've raised over $1,100 so far, which is absolutely outstanding. All the money going to Cancer Council WA to raise funds for much-needed research. So hopefully we can find a cure to cancer, which would be amazing. 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Also tomorrow, Nat and Westo, they're still going to be doing the classic breakfast. Get on board with them at any time. It could score yourself that 1840 range six pack of Santa for wine valued at $200. The classic breakfast, Nat and Westo, back tomorrow morning from 5:30, thanks to Fox Removals here at 6IX.
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0: 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Wrapping up my time with you on a Wednesday evening. Don't worry, though, plenty more still to come with Aaron Shilcott and Forever Classic Nights. The Mental's on the way, as is Katrina in the way. Enjoy your night. I'll catch you tomorrow from 4 o'clock.
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We're over halfway through the week. Forever Classic Nights, Aaron Chilcott here with a 30-minute music marathon. And wondering if you've decided yet who you'd choose to see as part of our latest superstar experience, because this one's all about your choice. Bryan Adams in Paris or Duran Duran in London. If you win, we'll pay for your flights, for you and a plus one, concert tickets, of course, and $5,000 spending money. The first step is to get your name on the standby list, and that starts from Monday. Hart and Irene Cara on the way after Richard Marx.

0: the Classic Nights. It's Marvin Gaye in a 30-minute music marathon. A guy who once said that he wasn't a huge fan of having money.
1: I'm not particularly fond of money. It's not my first prerequisite, you know. One of my great passions are cars, and I spend a lot of money on the Ferris X, which gets me in a lot of trouble.
0: Let's hear one from David Bowie. Ashes to ashes, back to back. Playing next. We know Major
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Aaron Chilcott here, getting ready for a strong 30-minute music marathon. Crowded House coming up. It's Tony Childs. And love this. Patrick Hernandez on the way too.

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Forever Classic Nights with Aaron Chilcott, Dragon and Natalie Cole playing very soon. And we'll go back now to the year 1979. Bert Newton won the Gold Logie and Patrick Hernandez went to number one with

Forever Classic Nights, a 30-minute music marathon, Michael Jackson, Joan Jett and Go West on the way. And this one from INXS was written in a hurry. Producer Chris Thomas had to pull the band members aside just before the Listen Like Thieves album was sent to the record label because he was worried that it didn't have a hit. Along came What You Need.

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0: 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Forever Classic Nights, the Thompson Twins coming up. 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

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Forever Classic Nights, stick around for Diesel, Tina Turner, and Mondo Rock. They're going to play after this great team-up from Sir Elton John and Kiki Dee.

Forever Classic Nights for this August the 19th, World Photography Day today. And what a change we've seen in the last couple of decades. No more waiting for a film roll of photos to come back from the chemist and wondering if they turned out okay. But it also means thousands of photos that can be shared with the click of a button, and they're not always good. A 30-minute music marathon with Kim Wilde soon, and here's Mondo Rock.

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0: Forever Classic Nights, Peter Cetera out of Chicago in a 30-minute music marathon. Hey, did you know that he can play the accordion? He told Studio 10 how that came about.
1: I tried to get a guitar. My parents wouldn't allow it. So you're looking at probably the last boy from Chicago that was forced to play the accordion. And I was thinking one time about doing an album with, you know, the sign for don't with the slash through it. Play an accordion, go to jail, you know.
0: I'll play one from the Eurythmics soon. This is next.
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0: 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So Paul McCartney. Don't you listen to what the man said? And we'll throw in some Lou Gramm. This one's three songs away.
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Aaron Chilcott with a 30-minute music marathon, the B-52s and Fine Young Cannibals on the way. 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

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Forever Classic Nights, songs from Mr. Big, Queen and Madonna playing for us soon. 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

0: Queen's Radio Gaga in a 30-minute music marathon, Forever Classic Nights, and news today that the number of gambling ads we see could be starting to reduce, particularly when it comes to online gambling ads. The government's looking into setting up a system that would mean we can opt out of them. There are a lot of them making their way into our lives. Someone I was quite close to when I was growing up lost everything when their partner was gambling compulsively, and that was back in the 70s. That had a huge impact on me, and that was long before it was all over our phones and scattered throughout the sports grounds. So it's even more scary in this day and age. The government's goal is to allow people to tell companies and platforms they don't want to see the gambling ads when they log in online. Still early days at the moment, but it'll be a process of submitting your details like your email address and the social media platform you're using to register. Steve Perry on the way. Next 5 minutes.
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Forever Classic Nights, Aaron Chilcott with a 30-minute music marathon as plans continue to come together for that John Farnham musical. Good cast. Michael Painter, Bonnie Anderson, Ben Hall. The official season is set to run from late November this year through January. Less time to wait for a John Farnham song, though. I'll get one playing on the radio right after the Cars. Ooh.

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Hey!

0: still going with our 30-minute music marathon, Forever Classic Nights, and it's Bill Clinton's 80th birthday today, 19th of August, the former US president. And I think for a lot of people, these remain some of his most famous words.
1: I did not have sexual relations with that woman, Miss Lewinsky.
0: It was actually this week back in 1998 that he confessed.
1: Indeed, I did have a relationship with Miss Lewinsky that was not appropriate. In fact, it was wrong.
0: Stick around for The Clash and Glenn

0: Glenn Frey, Forever Classic Nights, a 30-minute music marathon, and the heat certainly was on back when he was touring. He told the Dan Patrick Show how he managed to stay focused when there was so much partying going on around him.
1: I loved music more than I loved anything else. I loved music more than I loved partying. And I think that was always in the back of my mind. We were functioning party animals. You know, we never missed work. You know, we always showed up in relatively good shape.
0: Sadly, he's been gone 10 years now, can you believe? Blondie's Debbie Harry, solo next.
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0: 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Hump day over and done with. And just one more thing to do before I get out of here. A nightly nudge of knowledge. And as National Science Week continues, here's one that might shock you. Apparently, it's possible to play with a yo-yo in space. In 2012, NASA astronaut Don Pettit took a yo-yo on board the International Space Station and managed to demonstrate a few tricks. The reason it works is because a yo-yo mainly relies on keeping an angular momentum to perform the tricks, and as long as you keep the string taut, it applies in microgravity too. Have yourself a great Thursday. I'll look forward to catching up tomorrow night from 7, and there's another 30-minute music marathon starting next.
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7: Partly cloudy, 21, the top for Perth. From the Capital Radio 6IX newsroom, I'm Scott Maiman. The chairman of the Sydney Swans says the club's suspended players are extremely remorseful for their actions at the weekend and won't be playing footy for them at all for the rest of the year, including finals footy. A police investigation is currently underway into allegations of a sexual assault at the Pulban Hotel in East Melbourne, where the Sydney Swans were staying. CEO Matthew Pavlich says they're deeply concerned about the welfare and well-being of the women involved.
8: We offer as much support as we can. They're the ones who are impacted severely at the moment, and we are here to acknowledge those allegations.
7: Premier Roger Cook says there aren't any plans at the moment to change the date of next year's Rottnest Channel Swim and Sail GP event. Both are set to be held on the same day.
9: Obviously, we don't want a clash of those two dates, but organisers are comfortable with the current arrangements. But isn't a great demonstration of just how exciting Western Australia is at the moment when you have two major events, the Rotto Channel Swim and also Sail GP, happening on the same day, and it's going to be an incredible day.
7: Both large-scale events have been booked to take place on February the 20th, prompting safety concerns. The state opposition's calling on the Cook government to survey health workers. The Your Voice in Health survey is supposed to be held annually, but was last held 3 years ago. Back then, it found just one in four health workers believed their workplace cares about their well-being. The opposition's Libby Metam says 10 offers to conduct further surveys have been declined.
10: The minister must explain why every offer was rejected, and when WA healthcare workers will finally be given another opportunity to have their say.
7: And Nick Kyrgios has been suspended from tennis after testing positive for cocaine. In June, the Aussie submitted a sample during the Mallorca Open.
1: Now a 6AX finance update.
7: A short time ago, gold was selling at $4,494 an ounce. The Aussie dollar, 71 US cents, 12,680 Indonesian rupiah.
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7: Dockers defender Luke Ryan has emphasised Fremantle won't be resting anyone this week against Carlton, even though they've locked up the minor premiership already. Ryan says they want to get back into top form ahead of the finals.
11: I don't think anyone will want to be rested this week. We need to go out there and find form as a team. The busy part of the season starts now, so we've got to prep for finals and no better challenge than Carlton at Etihad.
7: And that's the latest news update. I'm Scott Maiman from the Capital Radio Newsroom.
6: 6AX four-day forecast.
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12: Partly cloudy and 21 today. Tomorrow, sunny, 23. Saturday, partly cloudy, 22. And then Sunday, possible shower and 20. Right now it's 8 degrees in Coolbinia and 10 in Casuarina.
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12: Breakfast on 6AX. It's not just D-Day, it's lots of D's Day.
13: D-D-D. Triple D.
12: Triple. Or Daffodil. You can count, there's two there.
13: Daffodil Dip Day. Oh, four.
12: Four.
13: We're talking about the Daffodil Day dip that we are partaking in. I don't know how that happened.
12: No.
13: 10 o'clock this morning, we'll be down in our bathers and tutus and swim caps. I'll have some little wings on as well.
12: Oh,
13: Scarborough Beach.
12: Yes, and look, thank you to everyone who has donated
13: we've
12: already.
13: We've got some big donations, mate. We've got, $1,500 so far?
12: Yep. Just under. The target was 1,000, so that is fantastic. You can still donate from our website. That's the easiest way to do it, 6ax.com.au. You can't miss the link. But, yes, appreciate all the support.
13: Thanks, guys.

0: 5:42, Forever Classic 6AX, Nat and Westo on the Classic Brekkie for Fox Removals. Tomorrow, someone will be Caller of the Week just for being part of the show on Facebook or the phone. There's over $200 worth of Sandiford wine to be had. Today, 6:45, opening up the phones. Is it okay to take your own food on a plane after a lady with a peanut slab caused a ruckus?
1: I know, some very unhappy passengers next to her.
0: Absolutely. So looking forward to your input on that one, round 6:45. Yesterday...
1: What scares you?
0: Could be flying, could be public speaking, could be enclosed spaces. What scares you, Craig from Spearwood?
2: I've had to pull over in the emergency lane on the freeway. I'm that scared because I was just listening to a radio announcer and this sudden flash of horror popped into my head when she mentioned she was standing there in her nightie.
1: With no undies.
2: And that scared the hell out of me.
1: I did put my dressing gown on afterwards.
0: I'm a little surprised, though, that you were scared by the big hairy thing after the story you told the other day, the close-up of your lip, and you couldn't recognise yourself because it was so hairy.
1: You know what? My lip doesn't have the girth that this huntsman spider had.
0: Or legs. It's a good thing. Annette from Coburn, what scares you?
3: Being a passenger in a car, any vehicle, if I'm not driving, I get all nervous, my heart pounds. At times I need to have a Valium before I go if I know I'm going to be a passenger in a vehicle. I don't know why. I drive every day to work and I'm fine, but if I know I have to be a passenger in a car, I'm terrified.
1: Annette, am I married to you? Because this is my other half. This is Chris. But with Chris, it's a control thing. It's not a fear thing. It's like that Chris likes to be in control of everything. How long have you been like this, Annette?
3: It's only been the last couple of years, I think. My eldest daughter, who can be quite the child, she'll say, Mum, can you come here with me or whatever? I say, yes, if I can drive. She would do silly things and take me to the intersection that I hate the most because she says, if you get through this, Mum, you'll be stronger. That's why she does it.
1: Yeah, well, she's out of the wheel. Better make aeroplane flights interesting. What do? Just go up the front and kick the pilot out?
3: I don't fly very often at all because of the same thing, but it's mainly vehicles.
1: Wow.
0: So not a big fan of Uber then?
3: No.
1: I would love this, and I do love this, because it's basically a built-in skipper wherever you go. Jay from Aurelia, what scares you?
4: Well, when I was in car sales at Mercedes, I used to say test drives were terrifying. Because if you were in the passenger seat, people thought, well, because it's a German car, oh, you don't need to tell the salesman that I'm going to slam the brakes on at 100 to figure out what's going on. Or, oh, let's take the corner at Tokyo speeds. I can't be a passenger anymore. Just scares the hell out of you.
0: The other thing about Mercedes that terrifies me, apparently they don't come with indicators.
4: No, that's the other side of Stuttgart. That's BMW.
1: You're scared of being in the passenger seat. So is Annette from Coburn. What happens if you and Annette are in a car together? Who's driving?
4: Well, if we're both on the Kwinana, we will just look like blubbering mess as people pass us.
1: We're talking about things that scare us, Trevor, from Gosnells. What scares you?
5: Those big spiders you were talking about, the big furry ones.
1: Oh, mate, how huge are they? The big huntsmen.
5: They're nice, but no thanks.
1: Yeah. I want to picture this, Trevor. You're at home. There's a huntsman that's walking across the wall, just minding his own business. What do you do in that situation?
5: Well, if I don't do anything in a hurry, my wife gets here with a big thong.
1: You just have goo all over the wall.
5: I know. There's a cleaning job after that too.
1: So who does the cleaning of the goo? Is that you or the missus?
5: She does it, but I help her when she's not in a mood.
1: You go and get the spade, because they are big mongrels, aren't they?
0: Yeah.
1: And you can't use Peebo on them because you use a whole tin on one of those big ones.
5: Is that still available?
1: Well, hit them high, hit them low, hit them with the old Peebo. You know I go for the home brand.
5: You do.
1: I like to relocate because I think they do a good job. I would just prefer they didn't do that job in my bedroom.
5: Oh, that's true.
0: Something to be grateful for, that there's a massive desert between us and the Sydney funnel webs.
1: Yeah.
0: Yeah.
1: Well, they're not as big as a huntsman.
0: They're also very nasty.
1: Yeah, they whack a punch, don't they?
0: Absolutely.
5: Two little grabbers on the front of them.
1: I know. And apparently you can milk them.
0: Yeah.
5: Can you?
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7: 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Could you milk me?
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9: 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Breakdown on the Kwinana Freeway northbound exit to Berrigan Drive, Coburn Central in the left emergency lane. It's looking busy on the Kwinana Freeway, Thomas Road merge inbound, a better run-up across Mount Hurry Bridge in the narrows, feet of the city. Mitchell Freeway slowing inbound at Burns Beach Road, all clear Graham Farmer Freeway.

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0: 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We'll update the news for you shortly then. On this day, celebrating the birthday of the frontman for arguably one of the greatest rock bands ever. They don't just rock.
1: Yeah.
0: They roll.
1: Are you talking about the Wiggles?
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11: 21 degrees, the top for Perth today, and partly cloudy. From the Capital Radio 6IX newsroom, I'm Scott Maiman. The WA Premier is not easing off from his feelings regarding the GST deal. Brad McIntosh reports.
12: Roger Cook won't shy away from hanging on to the current deal.
13: No state is worse off as a result of the current GST arrangements.
12: He says last week's Productivity Commission report into the carve-up is an attack on WA.
13: They hate the fact that we are successful.
12: And he's got strong feelings towards the other states.
13: The other states are jealous of our industry, they're jealous of our enterprise, they're jealous of Western Australia's ambition.
12: The Prime Minister has assured the current arrangements will remain. Brad McIntosh, Capital Radio News.
11: Sydney Swans officials are apologising to fans as they stand down 5 players for the rest of the season who've been linked to an incident in Melbourne at the weekend. Chief Executive Matthew Pavlich says they're deeply disappointed with their behaviour, but stressed the action is independent of a police investigation.
14: Staying out late, it was drinking, it was continuing to continue their night, it was bringing women back to the hotel. It was a long way short of what we expect of our players. And we're holding them to a really high standard.
11: And the woman at the centre of the sexual assault allegations is now believed to have completed a formal statement to police. A man accused of an alleged coward punch murder of a former British intelligence officer in the city will stand trial in the Supreme Court. It's alleged Jake Biddleston punched Martin Barrett on Hay Street in March this year. The 62-year-old later died from his injuries at Royal Perth Hospital. Police say Biddleston also stole the victim's wallet and used his credit card. The 37-year-old entered pleas of not guilty to 5 offences, including murder, fraud and aggravated robbery. He's due back in court at a later date. US President Donald Trump says he'll delay imposing new tariffs on Canada for 3 days as the countries firm up a trade deal. They've been at an impasse on issues, including some Canadian provinces that have banned American liquor sales.
10: Now a 6AX finance update.
11: A short time ago, gold was selling at $4,502 an ounce. The Aussie dollar, 71 US cents, 12,689 Indonesian rupiah.
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11: The West Coast Eagles have congratulated Willem Dersma for being named in this year's AFL Players Association's 22 under 22 side. The 19-year-old has starred in his first year in the AFL with the number one pick from last year's draft, averaging 17 disposals from 21 matches and has kicked 14 goals in a number of roles. And that's the latest news update. I'm Scott Maiman from the Capital Radio Newsroom.
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15: 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Too easy. Breakdown cleared from the Kwinana Freeway northbound exit to Berrigan Drive in Coburn Central. The Kwinana is busy inbound, Mortimer Road to Rowley Road. Better run up across Mataree Bridge and the Narrows through to the city. Mitchell Freeway slow at Burns Beach Road and Shenton Avenue. And Patterson Road busy northbound at Mount Road, Kwinana Beach. Also Rockingham Road, Ranakatil Road in Naval Base. 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
0: Partly cloudy and 21 today, sunny 23 tomorrow, Saturday partly cloudy 22, and then Sunday a possible shower and 20. 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
1: 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It's Daffodil Day, and the happiest of birthdays if you are celebrating today. Have yourself a goodie. It's Cookie's birthday today. Happy 61st birthday to our Premier, Roger Cook.
16: We love cookies.
1: Have a good one. Roger. The very funny, David Walliams is blowing out 55 candles today. He's a comedian. He's a prolific children's book writer. In fact, he's one of the biggest ever since Roald Dahl, apparently. Yep. A judge on Britain's Got Talent, and he's one half of comedy duo Little Britain, a TV show that was in the UK. It's been over here as well.
0: Let's talk about them actually bringing it back. Which
1: I heard that. Mm.
17: Will you be having cake? If they have a ladies' cake, then yes, but only if we are ladies, aren't we?
18: Yes, we are most definitely two of them, yes.
1: Happy 52nd birthday to Italian-born US actress Amy Adams. Her breakthrough role was opposite Leonardo DiCaprio and Tom Hanks. And apparently after that movie, Catch Me If You Can, she was unemployed for a year. But she did go on to play various roles, including Lois Lane in Superman Man of Steel with the wonderful Henry Cavill.
0: Asking the big question here.
19: What's the S stand for?
20: It's not an S. On my world, it means hope.
19: Well, here it's an S.
1: Oh, I thought it stood for Superman.
0: No.
1: Apparently not.
0: It does now.
1: From one superhero to another, happy 43rd birthday to Spider-Man, a.k.a. Andrew Garfield, who, by the way, is in the latest Spider-Man movie, along with Tom Holland, who's playing the most recent Spider-Man, and Tobey Maguire, who was the original.
0: Yeah, well, Andrew Garfield is a big fan of Tom Holland, actually.
21: Great. Fantastic. Couldn't be anyone better.
3: I really do mean that. I think he's built for the part, made for the part, and he loves it so passionately. And that, I think, is the most important thing, is that how passionate he is about it, how much he cares about the fans, and how, you know, good he is as an actor. He's an incredible actor. As a fan, I feel, like, very happy that he's the Spider-Man right now.
1: I think Tom Holland is the best Spider-Man, just quietly. English-born Aussie muso Mark Callahan from Ganga Jang is celebrating his 69th birthday today.
0: Had a couple of banging tunes, and of course,
1: unreal. Now, you're talking about the legendary metal band. You would be referring to Led Zeppelin, I imagine. And it's a happy birthday to Robert Palmer, who is 78.
0: Or Robert Plant.
1: Sometimes I think I should just go home.
0: Robert Plant.
1: Robert. Do you know what? I've actually written Robert Plant here.
0: And still you said Robert Palmer. Look, another great voice, but I did say one of the greatest rock bands ever, but they also roll. Here's the proof. Zeppelin, rock and roll for Robert Plant's, not Palmer. 78th birthday at 6:08 PM, Premier Classic 6AX.

0: 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Quarter past six, about 6:45, we'll open up the phones asking, is it okay to take your own food on a plane after a peanut slab created a controversy? 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
0: Well, that's all very cool and psychedelic. I would have thought up, up and away in my beautiful, beautiful balloon.
2: Oh, I love that song.
0: Bit cheesy enough, but, you know,
2: that's
0: perfect.
2: That's why I like it.
0: Look, hot air balloons, that's what we talked about. Maybe you really want to go up in a hot air balloon. Maybe you've done it. You want to do it again.
2: Mm. I've never done it.
0: I've never done it either. But
2: apparently they're sending us up, or me. You don't want to go up in a balloon, do you?
0: I have no problem with heights, but I don't know about the balloon. I don't trust myself to, like, not leap out of the basket because I like jumping off things, like bungee jumping and stuff. Anyway, Liberty Balloon Flights have teamed up with us, and you could win a sunrise hot air balloon experience in the stunning Avon Valley. Plus, we'll sort out breakfast, transport, and you get an overnight stay at the luxurious Farmer's Home Hotel in Northern. So all up, it's worth over $1,000.
2: That's unreal.
0: Yeah. So you go to 6ax.com.au, you get yourself in the running, then just keep listening to us on the Classic Brekkie weekdays. But this is just, you might even float sort of just above the treetops, see a bit of wildlife waking up, get up to about 2,000 feet or more, and it's just a little patchwork quilt below you. So get the camera ready.
2: That is so cool.
0: Mm-hmm.
2: So, okay, so you're probably not going to be doing it. They're sending me up.
0: Nice.
2: They're also sending us into the Indian Ocean this morning. We could suffer from hypothermia. Do you think the hierarchy is trying to get rid of us, mate?
0: Possibly.
2: Maybe it will just be a solo breakfast show.
0: Mm.
2: I doubt that very much. They're very good out there at Liberty Balloons.
0: Nat Westo's Hot Air Adventure. 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It's the freezing cold water this morning for the Daffodil Day dip. Nat Westo's Hot Air Adventure with Liberty Balloon Flights. 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
4: 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On the Mitchell Freeway, it's slow at Burns Beach Road. Inbound, the Kwinana Freeway busy. Thomas Road merge to Rowley Road. Then it frees up for a better run up across Mataree Bridge and the narrows through the city. All clear on Graham Farmer Freeway, Northbridge Tunnel, moving well in both directions. Some congestion on Patterson Road northbound and Mandurah Road, Cronulla Beach. Also busy on Rockingham Road between Thomas Road and Axtell Road in Naval Base and up around Russell Road in Henderson. New Maximus Pink Lemonade, the perfect balance of pink and lemonade. New Maximus Pink Lemonade. Try it first at your local BP or IGA today. This is Roland with Time Saver Traffic every 15 minutes.
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0: 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It is Nat and Westo on the Classic Brekkie for Fox Removals at 6:27. Going to have a bit of a chat with you, or maybe you want to comment on Facebook at about 6:45. Is it okay to take your own food on a plane? Because apparently a peanut slab was looked down upon recently.
1: Oh, peanut slabs.
0: So 6:45, open the phones, give you a shot at Call of the Week tomorrow, the sound of it wine, worth over $200. Now, while we're talking money, we have been kind of roped in to do the Daffodil Day dip.
1: Which we're very happy about it.
0: It's a great cause.
1: I would have been happier had it been summer.
0: Right.
1: But hey, it is what it is.
0: Absolutely. Raising money for the Cancer Council, and, you know, it's a good cause. Our target was $1,000. We are apparently at the moment at $1,490. We'll be doing the dip today at 10 a.m. at Scarborough Beach at the amphitheatre there. So if you can join us, please do. And if you can donate, it's still not too late. You just go to 6ax.com.au. You can't miss the link from there. Yeah, every dollar helps. Thank you.
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10: 21 degrees, the top for Perth today, and partly cloudy. From the Capital Radio 6IX newsroom, I'm Scott Maiman. The WA Premier is not easing off from his feelings regarding the GST deal. Brad McIntosh reports.
11: Roger Cook won't shy away from hanging on to the current deal.
12: No state is worse off as a result of the current GST arrangements.
11: He says last week's Productivity Commission report into the carve-up is an attack on WA.
12: They hate the fact that we are successful.
11: And he's got strong feelings towards the other states.
12: The other states are jealous of our industry, they're jealous of our enterprise, they're jealous of Western Australians' ambition.
11: The Prime Minister has assured the current arrangements will remain. Brad McIntosh, Capital Radio News.
10: Sydney Swans officials are apologising to fans as they stand down five players for the rest of the season who've been linked to an incident in Melbourne at the weekend. Chief Executive Matthew Pavlich says they're deeply disappointed with their behaviour, but stressed the action is independent of a police investigation.
13: Staying out late, it was drinking, it was continuing to continue their night, it was bringing women back to the hotel. It was a long way short of what we expect of our players. and we're holding them to a really high standard.
10: And the woman at the centre of the sexual assault allegations is now believed to have completed a formal statement to police. A man accused of an alleged coward punch murder of a former British intelligence officer in the city will stand trial in the Supreme Court. It's alleged Jake Biddleston punched Martin Barrett on Hay Street in March this year. The 62-year-old later died from his injuries at Royal Perth Hospital. Police say Biddleston also stole the victim's wallet and used his credit card. The 37-year-old entered pleas of not guilty to five offences, including murder, fraud and aggravated robbery. He's due back in court at a later date. US President Donald Trump says he'll delay imposing new tariffs on Canada for 3 days as the countries firm up a trade deal. They've been at an impasse on issues, including some Canadian provinces that have banned American liquor sales.
4: Now a 6IX finance update.
10: A short time ago, gold was selling at $4,502 an ounce. The Aussie dollar, 71 US cents, 12,689 Indonesian rupiah.
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10: The West Coast Eagles have congratulated Willem Dersma for being named in this year's AFL Players Association's 22 under 22 side. The 19-year-old has starred in his first year in the AFL with the number one pick from last year's draft, averaging 17 disposals from 21 matches and has kicked 14 goals in a number of roles. And that's the latest news update. I'm Scott Maiman from the Capital Radio Newsroom.
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14: 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A crash on Armidale Road westbound before Wharton Road in Forestdale, blocking the right lane. It's looking slow on the Mitchell inbound at Burns Beach Road and Ocean Reef Road to Warwick Road. The Panana Freeway busy, Mortimer Road to Rowley Road before a better run the rest of the way through to the city. Busy on Patterson Road, around Manta Road, Panana Beach heading north. Also Rockingham Road between Thomas Road and Axtell Road in Naval Base and up around Russell Road in Henderson. Want safer roads for all Aussies? 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
15: Partly cloudy and 21 today. Tomorrow, sunny and 23. Saturday, partly cloudy, 22. Sunday, possible shower and 20. Sitting on 11 degrees in Southern River and also in Swanbourne. 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

0: Forever Classic, 6AX. It's Nat and Westo on the Classic Brekkie for Fox Removals. It is 6:44 tomorrow. Anyone who's been part of the show is in the Call of the Week draw. That's whether you comment on Facebook or actually call 9484 1080. Mixed six-pack of Sandford's 1840 range of wine worth over $200 today. Peanuts.
1: And we know a lot of people are allergic to peanuts, which is a very sad situation to be in. And a Perth holidaymaker by the name of Maddie has been called out on a recent Jetstar flight to Bali for eating a delicious Whittaker's peanut slab as she was walking along the air bridge to board the plane.
2: I'm a Kiwi. It's my birthright. I'm just eating my peanut slab in peace and quiet, and the lady behind me in the tunnel says, thank God I'm not anaphylactic. Thank God I'm not anaphylactic.
3: I can't even be out in the wild eating a peanut slab.
2: If I can.
3: Yes, I will.
0: Did she say I can't even be out in the wild eating a peanut slab?
1: I love the line, I'm a Kiwi, it's my birthright. So she started eating it on the air bridge. She's got on the plane. This woman has given her a few lines. Apparently she got quite aggressive because she said, what about people with peanut allergies? If they're anaphylactic, I'm glad I'm not travelling with somebody who's got a peanut allergy. They could be dead. I mean, yeah, but don't they serve peanuts?
0: I don't know. I was trying to think about that, like trying to remember the last time. Yeah.
1: Well, a lot of people have sided with the passenger, who then proceeded to continue eating the peanut slab quite forcefully, virtually shoving it in her mouth, as you would. It's a peanut slab. They're good stuff. But a lot of people have sided saying, well, they serve them on the plane. And if you have a peanut allergy, there is a warning on Jetstar. They cannot guarantee that it's going to be a peanut-free environment. So you have to take precautions if you've got a peanut allergy. So take your EpiPen or wear a mask. I mean, I don't know how it works. But it got us thinking, did it not, Mr. Weston?
0: Yes.
1: Should you be able to take your own food onto a plane?
0: Well, that's the look. Okay, so there's the peanut allergy issue here. But then there's other people that bring things on that you may not have an allergy to, like, say, a burrito or Hungry Jack's or anything.
1: Oh, KFC. Imagine taking KFC on a plane and just having people, like, puddles of saliva down the alleyway. Oh, my gosh.
0: People get antsy about that as well because of the smells. Or, you know, someone, you know, might come on with a, like, homemade thing in a, like, a can some sort of container that you can still smell like their curry or whatever it happens to be.
1: Okay, real situation. A family got on board, this is years ago, a flight that I was on, cracked open a little takeaway container, curry. I had no qualms with it other than the fact that I wanted some of it because it smelled absolutely delicious.
0: Next time, bring the whole crock pot.
1: If you could. But it's a budget airline. You go on there, you're saving money. Do you really want to pay $10, $15 for a pie? Do you bring your own on? I always bring my own snacks.
0: Might as well be at the football if you're paying those prices.
1: Bring me Samboys on there and then have you noticed they expand? The bags expand.
0: Yeah.
1: So you open it, just pops everywhere.
0: So is it okay to take your own food on a plane? And if there's anybody that can confirm or deny that, you know, nuts are still served on planes, I'm just trying to remember. I do remember them being served, but It's been a while, certainly, since I've travelled internationally, so I don't know.
1: Well, the people on the World Wide Web saying that they were on a recent Jetstar flight and they were still serving
0: there
1: peanuts.
0: So,
1: and how do you feel about the peanut situation on a plane? Let us know.
0: 9484 1080 or comment on Facebook. Get yourself in tomorrow's draw for the Call of the Week. The mixed six-pack of Sandford's 1840 range of wine worth over $200. I'm not sure it may contain nuts.

0: Tonkin Highway under speed northbound at Wasparade East and southbound at Reed Highway. Busy on Patterson Road at Manta Road, Cronulla Beach heading north. Also Rockingham Road between Thomas Road and Axtell Road Naval Base. 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
11: 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The classic.

0: For a classic, 6AX, 656. And for Fox Removals, it's Nat and Westo on the classic Brekkie, giving you a shot at Caller of the Week tomorrow. Just be a part of the show. Facebook or phone, 9-4-1080. And you might win over $200 worth of Sandalford wine today after the peanut slab debacle on a recent flight. Is it okay to take your own food on a plane because people are up in arms, oh, it's got nuts in it, and someone could die?
1: Mm. So should you be able to take peanuts or any other snack or food onto a flight? I went on a flight and my family had some curries that they cracked open on the plane. No problems with that whatsoever.
0: Yep.
1: Waffy, I love this one. Waffy took a whole hot pizza on a domestic American Airlines flight because didn't get time to eat it before boarding. Good on you. Michelle, as long as it's not eggs or fish sandwiches that smell the plane out, it's fine. If someone has an allergy, then it's up to them to take the precautions that they need. So wear a mask, EpiPen, et cetera, et cetera. And then we saw in the article that Jetstar actually did post an image. Jetstar does not guarantee a peanut-free flight, cannot promise an allergy-free environment. And they said that passengers may be bringing that on board. So you should be packing your EpiPen and other medical supplies in your carry-on
0: and
1: if you are allergic.
0: And they did clarify our question. Jetstar said while they do not actively serve complimentary peanuts, their on-board purchase menu and other passengers may bring snacks containing peanuts or tree nuts. Going back to Waffy, who took the pizza on board, that was an American Airlines flight. He also took a burrito on board a Virgin Australia flight because, again, you know, buy on-board food. So let us know. 9-4-1080 or Facebook. Is it okay to take your own food on a plane?
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6: Partly cloudy today, 21 the top for Perth. From the Capital Radio 6IX newsroom, I'm Scott Maiman. Prince Harry and Meghan Markle are moving back to the United Kingdom. It's expected they'll return with their children, who'll be enrolled at a British school. It's understood the King was blindsided by the announcement. Police will trial facial recognition cameras at a defence industry conference in Perth later this year. Anti-war protesters are expected to try to disrupt the Land Forces Expo to be held in October at the Conventions and Exhibition Centre. Commissioner Cor Blanche says the state government plans to give police the power to ban people from the event and track them using technology.
7: If the law passes and it has what is called an exclusion list within it, who is on that exclusion list will likely be uploaded to the reference set looking for those individuals at the protest.
6: The latest bushfire outlook is predicting heightened risk in WA's Pilbara, Mid West and Great Southern regions during spring. The Australian and New Zealand Council for Fire and Emergency Services says it's generally due to above average fuel loads and dry soil conditions. Commissioner Darren Klim says West Aussies in these areas need to prepare their homes and plans.
8: This is a reminder to everybody in Western Australia that lives in a bushfire prone area. Now is the time to revisit your bushfire plan. Download the Emergency WA app, go to the Emergency WA website. You can sit down with your family and develop your bushfire plan as we head into the bushfire season.
6: The Israeli Defence Force has cleared its personnel of any criminal wrongdoing over a strike which killed 7 humanitarian aid workers. An Australian woman was among those killed in the incident. The International Tennis Integrity Agency has suspended Nick Kyrgios under the anti-doping program. Reporter Craig Gabriel explains why.
9: Kyrgios provided a sample while playing the grass court tournament in Mallorca, Spain, just before Wimbledon. The 31-year-old provided the sample on the 22nd of June and on the 17th of July after the various tests were done. The WADA-accredited laboratory confirmed that Kyrgios had a metabolite of cocaine present in his system. A provisional suspension is mandatory and came into force on the 4th of August. He has the right to appeal, but has not done so far. Craig Gabriel, Sydney.
5: Now a 6IX finance update.
6: And the Dow Jones closed this morning at 53,463. Gold selling at $4,523 US an ounce. The Aussie dollar, 71 US cents, 12,663 Indonesian rupiah.
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6: Fremantle forward Tobin Murray says it's a dream come true as he prepares to make his AFL debut against the Blues this weekend. Spots have been hard to come by in the Dockers senior team this season as they finish on top of the AFL ladder. Murray says it's a great reward for his hard work.
10: I think, over the year, we've been waiting for this moment to come, and now that's here, I feel family are going to be super excited, and I think they'll be more excited than me, to be honest. So, yeah, it'd be awesome to tell them.
6: And the Dockers waiting until later today to announce the rest of the squad to travel to Melbourne. That's the latest news update. I'm Scott Maiman from the Capital Radio Newsroom.
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11: 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A crash on Armadale Road westbound before Wharton Road in Forestdale, blocking the right lane with towies on site. It's slow on the Mitchell inbound at Burns Beach Road, also Whitford Avenue to Warwick Road, and outbound on the Kwinana Freeway, Billy Drive to Russell Road, inbound busy, Mortimer Road merge to Broly Road and South Street to Mount Henry Bridge. Tonkin Highway busy northbound from Kelvin Road to Osborne Road East and southbound at Reed Highway, and Rail Highway under speed westbound approaching the Kwinana Freeway in Jandakot. Whether you're moving, decluttering your home or office, or heading overseas, let Storage King help you start your new chapter. 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This is Roland with Time Saver Traffic every 15 minutes.
4: 6AX four-day forecast.
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12: 21 and partly cloudy today. Tomorrow, sunny and 23. Saturday, partly cloudy, 22. And then Sunday, possible shower and 20 degrees. It is 11 degrees in Murdoch and 5 in Millendon. 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
12: 7:06, and tomorrow, Core of the Week will be the mixed six-pack of Sandford's 1840 range of wine. It's worth over $200, so anyone that's been part of the show for any reason is in that draw. And you can join us on Facebook or pick up the phone, 948-1480. Today, the recent incident where a Perth traveller ate a Whittaker's peanut slab on a plane, and there's been backlash about, you know, nuts and all that kind of thing. There was, in the story that was online, there was actually someone who came up and said, as somebody who is anaphylactic, eat the peanuts. My allergy's not your problem. I'll take extra precautions, but I damn well ain't going to tell a stranger to not eat something.
13: Good on you.
12: So there you go. Apparently, that person's attitude is my allergy. I'll deal with it. But what do you think? Is it okay to take your own food on a plane? We've had people taking on pizzas, burritos,
13: curries. Good on you.
12: 9484 1080, or comment on Facebook. Plenty of action on there. Let us know either way. You're in tomorrow's Call of the Week draw for the Sandford wine. It's 7:07. Forever Classic 6AX.

0: 7:14, the classic brekkie. It's Nat and Westo for Fox Removals on Forever Classic 6AX. And this morning's discussion, certainly on Facebook, is ramping up. And also on 94841080, you've got a couple of people lined up ready to share their views about whether it's okay to take your own food on a plane after the Whittaker's peanut slab outrage. There was one lady who just saw the peanut slab and said, "Oh my God, can you get them that big now? I'd eat them for breakfast, lunch, and dinner." No mention of the flight or anything.
1: Doesn't matter. She's into the old peanut slabs. They're delicious.
0: So I can't. This is Colleen. I can't see a problem. Maybe they just wish they'd thought of it.
1: Yeah, probably.
0: And Lynn, yes, it's okay if they aren't providing food as part of their service. I believe you should be able to BYO. The price of onboard snacks is extortionate.
1: You know what I'm going to do when I go to Noosa Labongan in a few weeks?
0: What?
1: Spag bowl. I love my spag bowl. Taking that on board.
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4: 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Crash cleared from Armidale Road westbound before Wharton Road in Forestdale. It's slow on the Mitchell inbound, Wilfords Avenue to Reed Highway. Lookanada is busy, Thomas Road to Rowley Road and South Road to Mount Hervey Bridge. Tonkin Highway busy northbound from Kelvin Road to Hale Road and southbound at Reed Highway. And Royal Highway under speed westbound, the entry to the Kanata Freeway in Jandakot, also northbound at Kenwick Link, Tonkin Highway and Great Eastern Highway bypass. Census night was Tuesday the 11th of August. There's still time to complete. 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

0: Forever Classic 6AX, the classic brekkie with Nat and Westo for Fox Removals at 7:26. For a shot at Core of the Week tomorrow, the Sandiford wine worth over $200. Today we are discussing... Peanuts! Correct, peanuts. It was the Whittaker's peanut slab on the plane that's sparked a controversy about what you can and can't take onto the plane food-wise because people have allergies. Kate on Facebook saying, look, it is okay to take your own food on a plane, but keep your nuts for the hotel room. Scott, I've taken a party bag of Twisties on a Virgin plane with a Coke Zero and water.
1: How'd he get that on? Oh, it's a domestic flight.
0: Yeah. And then Sheila, here we go, it's the other side of the allergy. I take my own snacks because I'm a celiac and I can't guarantee there'll be gluten-free food available. So there you go.
1: See? Looking ahead.
0: So we are asking, is it okay to take your own food on a plane, Chris from Southlake?
2: Yes. I really do believe because you should be able to. And I think that woman who whinged is probably one of these PC sort of people that just loves to look for something to whinge about.
1: Ah, yeah, just looking for an excuse to have a whinge and a whine, you reckon?
2: Yeah, I really do. But, I mean, there's nothing wrong with it. I mean, in the days when you had MMA and TAA, you know, and you got full food service and alcohol service, you didn't need to. But in these days where, unless you pay top dollar for your flight, you don't get anything served to you. And the outrageous prices that they charge.
1: I know, $15 for a pie, mate.
2: It's ridiculous. It's absolutely ridiculous.
1: What about if I take a tub of Brussels sprouts? Is that okay?
2: Yeah, so long as you've got butter and salt and pepper on them, there, it's good to go.
1: Absolutely, mate. At least I might get a row to myself then.
0: Yes.
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12: Partly cloudy today, 21 the top for Perth. From the Capital Radio 6IX newsroom, I'm Scott Maiman. Prince Harry and Meghan Markle are moving back to the United Kingdom. It's expected they'll return with their children, who'll be enrolled at a British school. It's understood the King was blindsided by the announcement. Police will trial facial recognition cameras at a defence industry conference in Perth later this year. Anti-war protesters are expected to try to disrupt the Land Forces Expo to be held in October at the Conventions and Exhibition Centre. Commissioner Col Blanche says the state government plans to give police the power to ban people from the event and track them using technology.
13: If the law passes and it has what is called an exclusion list within it, who is on that exclusion list will likely be uploaded to the reference set looking for those individuals at the protest.
12: The latest bushfire outlook is predicting heightened risk in WA's Pilbara, Midwest and Great Southern regions during spring. The Australian and New Zealand Council for Fire and Emergency Services says it's generally due to above average fuel loads and dry soil conditions. Commissioner Darren Klim says West Aussies in these areas need to prepare their homes and plans.
14: This is a reminder to everybody in Western Australia that lives in a bushfire prone area. Now is the time to revisit your bushfire plan. Download the Emergency WA app, go to the Emergency WA website. You can sit down with your family and develop your bushfire plan as we head into the bushfire season.
12: The Israeli Defence Force has cleared its personnel of any criminal wrongdoing over a strike which killed 7 humanitarian aid workers. An Australian woman was among those killed in the incident. The International Tennis Integrity Agency has suspended Nick Kyrgios under the anti-doping program. Reporter Craig Gabriel explains why.
15: Kyrgios provided a sample while playing the grass court tournament in Mallorca, Spain, just before Wimbledon. The 31-year-old provided the sample on the 22nd of June and on the 17th of July after the various tests were done. The WADA-accredited laboratory confirmed that Kyrgios had a metabolite of cocaine present in his system. A provisional suspension is mandatory and came into force on the 4th of August. He has the right to appeal, but has not done so far. Craig Gabriel, Sydney.
11: Now a 6AX finance update.
12: And the Dow Jones closed this morning at 53,463. Gold selling at $4,523 US an ounce. The Aussie dollar, 71 US cents, 12,663 Indonesian rupiah.
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12: Fremantle forward Tobin Murray says it's a dream come true as he prepares to make his AFL debut against the Blues this weekend. Spots have been hard to come by in the Dockers senior team this season as they finish on top of the AFL ladder. Murray says it's a great reward for his hard work.
16: I think, over the year, we've been waiting for this moment to come, and now that's here, I family are going to be super excited, and I think they'll be more excited than me, to be honest. So, yeah, it'll be awesome to tell them.
12: And the Dockers waiting until later today to announce the rest of the squad to travel to Melbourne. That's the latest news update. I'm Scott Maiman from the Capital Radio Newsroom.
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17: 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Good different. Mitchell Freeway slow, Woodfords Avenue to Erindale Road inbound. Also Power Street to Vincent Street. The Quinana Freeway busy inbound. Thomas Road to Rolly Road. From Farrington Road to Canning Highway. And outbound at Russell Road. Tonkin Highway is busy northbound from Kelvin Road to Hale Road and southbound at Reed Highway. Rowe Highway and the speed northbound at Nicholson Road, both directions at Tonkin Highway and southbound from Clayton Street to Great Eastern Highway bypass. 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
18: 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The diesel, Bourke Lansdale, 229.3. In the south, unleaded Vibe Kwinana OPT, 187.5. 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And in the east, unleaded Caltex Maddington Truck Stop, 188.7 for diesel, Vibe Ascot, 229.3. 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
0: partly cloudy and 21 today. Tomorrow, sunny and 23. Saturday, partly cloudy, 22. And then Sunday, possible shower and 20. It's 11 degrees right now in Hocking and also in Henderson. 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

0: It's the Classic Brekkie, Nat and Westo for Fox Removals at 7.43 on Forever Classic 6AX. Tomorrow, if you've been part of the show on Facebook or the phone, you might be the caller of the week. Get yourself the Sandford wine worth over $200. And off the back of the recent incident, Perth woman took a peanut slab on a plane. There was backlash. We're just asking, is it okay to take your own food on a plane? Hitting Facebook, Lynn says yes. If they are providing food as part of their service, I believe you should be able to BYO. The price of onboard snacks is extortionate. So, Dave, in Cloverdale, is it okay to take your own food on a plane?
1: If you've got special dietary requirements that have to be for your own health.
0: Okay, so what if my special dietary requirement for my own health is that I just have to keep eating?
1: Well, that's just you, period, isn't it?
0: Yes.
2: Well, it is, but if he's on a Jetstar flight and he's got to eat continually, he's not going to be able to afford that on his 6IX wage.
0: No. Can barely afford groceries.
1: I'm surprised you can keep going away as often as you do, Nat.
2: Well, luckily, yeah. I'm married to somebody who makes more money.
0: Is this because you don't fly, Dave?
2: Yes.
0: And you haven't been on a plane since 1992?
1: No, 1996.
0: Oh, it's very close.
1: I'm not flying again.
0: Look. They got to refuel the plane. I got to refuel me. Done. Okay, let's head to Spearwood. Craig, is it okay to take your own food on a plane?
3: Most certainly. I mean, let's be honest. It's just like eating in line at school. So long as you've got enough to share with everybody, no hassle.
2: Oh, okay.
3: And mind you, I only fly business class, so there's usually only four of us in there, so I don't mind that at all.
0: So you, no food allergies for you?
3: Me? Oh, yeah, I'm allergic to hunger.
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6: 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Slow on the Mitchell Freeway at Woodfords Avenue to Erindale Road inbound, also Power Street to Vincent Street, Quinana Freeway busy, Thomas Road to Rowley Road and Farrington Road to Canning Highway. Tonkin Highway busy northbound from Kelvin Road to Hale Road, southbound at Reed Highway and Dunreeve Drive, Roe Highway under speed northbound at Nicholson Road and Great Eastern Highway bypass, both directions at Tonkin Highway. And delays on West Coast Highway, Pelper Road and Scarborough heading down the coast, also Leach Highway, Manning Road and Wilson. 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

0: celebrating 5 decades of music with the V Tour, with special guest and synth pop pioneer Gary Newman. 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

0: 7:56, Forever Classic 6AX with Nat and Westo for Fox Removals on the Classic Brekkie. Before we take this call from Andrew in Langford, I believe there's another taste test on the way at about 8:15.
1: Yes, sir.
0: Does it involve chilli?
1: No, sir, and it doesn't involve a peanut slab either.
0: Well, that's what we're talking about this morning, the peanut slab that went in a plane. People complained, said, oh, I could die from anaphylactic shock. So, Andrew, in Langford, is it okay to take your own food on a plane?
2: This woman in question, you know, I know we've got to be more accepting and tolerant of people these days, but, wow, some people really push the boundaries.
1: Yes.
2: I think that if anyone wants to bring any type of food on the plane, even if you're a bit of a weirdo and you want to bring a spag bob on the plane, go for it, because it masks the smell of those trusty people that think deodorant's an optional extra instead of a necessity.
0: What if I brought on a seafood curry?
1: Mm.
2: Well, I reckon you'd probably spend most of the trip in the toilet, wouldn't they?
0: No, it wouldn't affect me. I'm just wondering, I'm concerned about the people around me. And how do I reheat that anyway? Do I just go down the back and go, oh, can you whack this in your microwave for me?
1: Just sit on it.
2: Seafood curry. Really, honestly, mate, when was the last time you had a seafood curry?
0: Probably last week.
1: He loves his seafood.
0: Yeah, I tend to actually make seafood curries a lot.
1: Yeah.
2: You're a right couple of years too, lad.
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11: Partly cloudy today, 21, the top for Perth. From the Capital Radio 6IX newsroom, I'm Scott Maiman. Former Eagles star Brad Shepherd will take his old club and the AFL to trial next year as he fights for compensation over career-ending head injuries. Mr. Shepherd launched a civil suit in 2024, claiming damages for the symptoms he suffered after repeated concussions. He alleges his injuries were the result of negligence at the hands of the league, club and club doctors. The trial has been set down for next August. The latest bushfire outlook is predicting a heightened risk of bushfires in several parts of WA this spring. Above average fuel loads and dry soil conditions are increasing the fire risk. WA's Agriculture Minister, Jackie Jarvis, says preparedness is key.
12: Please don't leave your bushfire planning to just before summer. We know that with these dry weather conditions that we are at risk in spring. So look, we have a highly trained bushfire response team. They can travel as needed, but my message to the general public is do your bushfire plan early.
11: Public sector wages appear to be continuing to outstrip those working in the private sector. Overall wages grew 3.2% for the year to June. This is down slightly on the March reading. The data is expected to see the Reserve Bank continue to keep interest rates on hold, at least for the time being. The latest round of grants helping to support regional trainees across the state is now open. Brett McIntosh reports.
13: 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Grants of $50,000 will be available to WA Community Resource Network members and some local government authorities to assist with the cost involved of employing a trainee. A total of 40 grants is available, delivered through the Department of Primary Industries and Regional Development. 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
10: Now a 6AX finance update.
11: The ASX ahead of the open this morning at 9,053. Gold selling at $4,523 an ounce. The Aussie dollar, 71 US cents, 12,668 Indonesian rupiah.
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11: Fremantle's announced young forward Tobin Murray will make his AFL debut against Carlton this weekend. Murray was drafted as a 20-year-old last year and has put together strong form for Peel this season. He says it's been a tough but rewarding journey to get to this point.
14: Obviously, dream coming true and getting drafted is awesome, but it's just the first step into the door, and my mindset was always to come in and, you know, work twice as hard and, you know, keep that dream. A bit of a roller coaster of emotions, but I'm grateful for everything and, you know, I've worked hard for it and, you know, I wouldn't take anything back.
11: And that's the latest news update. I'm Scott Maiman from the Capital Radio Newsroom.
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15: 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The biggest mistake is thinking that swapping one coin for another is tax-free. 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Don't get caught out.